0: 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Get excited. 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
18: She's not just someone who gambles. 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
0: I feel like if there was a list of people's favourite falsetto singers, there's going to be some names that'll be recurring. Mario comes to mind, Trey Songz, and honestly, Bobby Valentino. And when Bobby Valentino, in fact, when Timbaland teamed up with anyone, it almost elevates most people's songs into anthems, which is why I'm excited to be able to, during your, listen to that, man. For your lunchtime half hour, Bobby Valentino, Timbaland, Anonymous, here on My.

0: Work.
1: Missy Elliott. That is 1 Minute Man here on You My Days with Storm for your Woeback Wednesdays. I always find it interesting when I go and like search up these songs and try and find some facts. The way that some of these websites explain this song, it says, incorporating elements of Oriental music, the song deals with premature... if you pay the king out what I'm putting down. On top of that, here's another fun fact. It includes samples from a song from 1976. This is how GOAT Timbaland is. He heard this song right here. Right?
2: The looks of you.
1: He heard this and goes, I can make a banger with Missy Elliott with that right there. 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This is Obvious here on my...

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1: Manawatia Amatariki. 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

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On the way, you can see J Boog in the mix. We've got ASAP Rocky, Armour and Brent Fires as well. Here's some brand new music for you. This one is called Risk It All. It's your own mind.

0: Wednesdays are back. Two goats, 50 Cent and Rihanna. You can text me 463. Which songs do you reckon we're going to play for your Wobacks? You'll find out more coming up in roughly the next 13 minutes. Here am I.
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0: I love doing woebacks for you because I start trying to deep dive and dig around about some background facts about some of these songs. And Neo being on Baby By Me with 50 Cent, the first question I got is like, man, that's a random partnership. You got one of the most, I guess, thug hip-hop artists from, I think he's from New York, Brooklyn, who's teaming up with this like soulful singer being Neo. And there was a question that was asked to Neo, and he goes, what was the hardest song you've ever had to write?
2: Baby By Me with 50. He made me rewrite that hook like 4 times. Yeah.
3: Really?
2: Yeah. Yeah. It was like 4 different passes on that hook. I mean, I just kind of chalked it up to, you know, he know what he want and he know what he don't.
0: So you know what we're going to do is definitely enjoy all the hard work that Neo's put into this, teaming up with 50 Cent for your woebacks. Baby

My gosh. This is my favorite vintage of Rihanna, by the way. And I love all forms of Rihanna, to be completely honest. That is There's a Thug in My Life here on your My Days with Storm. And you'd be forgiven for thinking that she's either sampling Blackstreet's Don't Leave Me.

all accounts, is actually a song from DeBarge called Dream. I just love seeing the progression of music from the 70s all the way up until that was released in 2001, 2002 or something. Anyway, here's Chris Brown, Young Thug, Go Crazy. Here am I.

0: Aotearoa. That is the National Secondary Schools Kapa Haka competition. It kicked off this morning at 11 a.m. there in Paramanawa. Bit of a break, but I can see at 2:30 p.m. Ngātoka o Tiri Kawa will be performing. We'll give you more coming up in the next 15. Here am I.
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YG and Ty Dolla Sign teach you how to love me. Here on my, your home of the hottest of pop and R&B. Big stage has been set for the secondary schools all around Aotearoa that have qualified for the secondary schools Kapa Haka competition, which is currently streaming live on Māori Plus. They are at like Paramanawa, they're on break at the moment. But some groups that have performed, Te Wharakura or Whakapumo. We've had Te Ara Whānui, Kura Kaupapa Māori or Ngā Kohunga Reo o Te Awa Kairangi. Two groups I loved from today. I'm a big fan representing Tāmaki Makaurau. We've had Te Kapa Haka o Te Whare Kura o Hoani Waititi.

We are represented. 09 is up on the big stages. Shout outs to Te Whare Kura o Hoani Waititi Marae. We've also had Ngata Puai from Tāmaki. One of my other favourite ones was the first group from this morning, Te Kura Māori o Porirua, Ngā Matarau o Te Porirua.

Started off with a hiss and a roar, kicking off at 2:30 p.m. Ngā Toka o Te or Tirikawa. The group I'm looking out for, because I'm biased, Turanga Wahine, Turanga Tane, Gisborne Boys and Gisborne Girls High Go. Well, I am going to be looking at that 6:35 tonight. On the way, we've got Justin Timberlake and French Montana. Here's Rema, Selena Gomez. Calm down. It's Maya.

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Coming up in about 15 minutes' time, we got another set of Wobacks for you. And if I said that we're playing Kelly Rowland, you would probably think we're going to be playing Work.

0: none of those songs. So now the question is, what are we going to play? You'll find out coming up in the next 15 minutes. Here am I.
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0: I have to be honest, we've got a Drake song that we're about to play for your woebacks, and I didn't really know what the word means, so I did a little bit of a Google. We're going on the seventh track from Drake's More Life playlist. It's called Blim. He's continuing what they say Caribbean pillaged flow from Madiba Redim. And Drake uses the situation of being blim, right? So that term means high on the drugs, to be fully sincere with the woman he's singing to. So I suppose in a assisted state of highness, and then being fully sincere with the woman. This guy, man, he's an undercover, like, suave love dude, you know what I mean? But at the same time, it kind of gives me the ick. Either way, it's a bit of a track. For your woebacks, this is Drake, Blim, here am I.

0: Good morning. Good afternoon. Good night. I'm here to talk about more life.
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0: Kelly Rowland and David Guetta wrapping up your Wobex here on your My Days with Storm. Earlier on, I was getting you to text through the keyword power so we could get somebody's workplace hooked up with some Anchor Protein Plus. We're doing this every Wednesday for the next couple of weeks. All you had to do was text power. Congratulations to you, Dez. We're getting you and the crew hooked up, man. Well done.
1: Oh, too much, Storm. Hey, thank you, mate.
0: You're welcome, my brother. You reckon you got a bit of guns that you could fuel up some protein with all the boys?
1: Yeah, definitely. Working?
0: Yeah, no. Perfect.
1: We've got a team behind us that could do with that.
0: Ish, mean. Well, just while we're here, Cuzzy Diz, shout out your mahi, bro. Where you at?
1: So we're in Wiri. We're with Algas, bro.
0: Yeah,
1: so we're doing all the LPG supplies. So, yep. Yeah, not too much.
0: It'll probably be a little bit busy at the moment, eh, being so cold here in Tāmaki.
1: Yeah, definitely.
0: Yeah.
1: Just with the winter kicking in, so.
0: Of course.
1: Yeah, it's a busy period for us.
0: Sweet as well. You know, we'll get some energy into you so you can keep fueling and keeping us warm all around Tāmaki Makaurau. Thank you so much, Dez.
1: Too much. You're the man. Cheers, Storm. Thank you.
0: You're welcome, Cuzzy. That's all thanks to Anchor as well. With Anchor Protein Plus throughout the day, you can take on almost anything. Let's get back into the beats. Here's some throwbacks. Pretty Ricky, it's your buddy here on my...

0: Pretty Ricky, Your Body. Here on My, your home with the hottest hip-hop and R&B. That is me done for today. If you want to win yourself My Must See Movie tickets, just before I get out of here, it's going to be for Evil Dead Burn, the most savage and terrifying Evil Dead film yet. Text MSM, My Must See Movie, MSM, to 463. Nate, Randy, producer Shay, you're my home run. Taking over in 3.5. Have a great rest of your Wednesday. We'll catch you back here tomorrow. Love you, bye.
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1: Kia ora e te whānau. Meet Rascal, a puppy who's learning te reo Māori. Does she follow instructions? No way. But she does have adventures with her best mate Katie while learning new kupu along the way. Join them these school holidays for laughs, fun and everyday te reo Māori on a cool new show called Katie's Kuri. Watch from the 4th of July on Māori Plus and the Kidogo YouTube channel. By the way, kuri means dog in te reo Māori. There you go, now you know. Kakeets!
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1: Nate and Randy with producer Shay.
2: Kia ora, yes, welcome into the My Home Run for a Wednesday. All thanks to Popeyes. Love that bucket from Popeyes. We've got Nate in the building.
3: Hey!
2: Producer Shay with us as well.
4: Kia ora to the Dallings.
2: Already the 1st of July, 7 months in, bro.
4: That's insane.
2: It's going by fast, man. How are you guys feeling?
3: Fantastic, bro. Grateful as always. Happy to be here. Excited to do the show with you guys today.
2: Mm-hmm. Shay?
4: Yeah, I feel like we're covering a lot of things today. Very excited and awake and alert, ready to go. How about you?
2: Do you know what I love about our team? As we always have massive laughs before the show. So before we turn the mics on, I'm already smiling, man, and that's how I'm feeling today. But remember, with Popeyes, we do have a $50 voucher to give away as well. All you guys have to do is text Popeyes through to 463. Let us know why you deserve that voucher, and we'll get producer Shay to pick someone before the end of the show.
3: Next on the Home Run, we have your headlines, and we'll start out with a bit of sport. LeBron has bid farewell to his Lakers.
2: Big news, man. Big news. All right, we'll talk about that up next. Big X the plug. Snoop Dogg, Young Hood. This one is called Six a Party. Welcome into the My Home Run on my.

0: NBA superstar LeBron James is leaving the LA Lakers after 8 seasons, but will return for a record-breaking 24th NBA season. The 41-year-old thanked the Lakers and the fans, saying it was an honor to wear the purple and gold. James led the team to an NBA title in 2020 and became the league's all-time leading scorer during his time in LA. His next team hasn't been confirmed yet, but reports link him with Cleveland, Miami, or the Golden State Warriors.
1: A lot of people are talking about like legacy and will this move like hinder his legacy?
0: Nah.
1: I don't think so. Personally, I want to see him on the Golden State Warriors. It'll be cool to see Stephen Curry and LeBron James play on the same team. But we'll see. We'll see. Because there's a lot of talk around him going home to Cleveland too. So
0: I'm laughing at all the memes already because he's obviously not going with Bronny.
1: Yeah. Bronny just extended his contract, his $2.3 million contract got accepted.
0: Not bad. Those are your headlines. All thanks to MJ Home for warm, healthy, quality, long-term rentals. 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
1: Back to the beats right now. Here is Bruno Mars. This one is Dance With Me. You got the My Home Run, Nate Randy, producer Shane. I'm Mike.

0: Sid here on the My Home Run. Nate Randy and producer Shay.
1: It's getting a little out of hand here at MyFM. Everybody thinks they're an athlete now. and it's all on the back end of, initially it started with Nixon racing fame in the 100 meters, right?
0: Yeah.
1: And then because we know that Randy's the fastest in the building here, we issued a challenge to producer Aaron. So the My Morning Creator chat this morning about how they have an idea. So check out what their idea is.
2: Now, I'm not going to steal this idea, but my missus was listening. Oh, she saw the race video online and whatnot, the 100 meter race. She goes, you guys should do a sports day. And I go, what do you mean? She goes, what if you did a search for MyFM's like fastest 100 meter runner, the best shot putter, you know, and have like a sports day that they used to have in high school?
1: So we're going to take your idea and one up it again. I've got an idea.
0: Okay.
1: Actually, I stole this from Shay. But we should have an athletics day, right, Shay?
3: Correct.
1: But not us competing. Because you think about all the people that could have made it back in the day. Mm-hmm. So we'll open it up to you listening right now. If you'd like to compete in the MyFM Athletics Day, text us what your specialty is, what sport, what code you'll compete in, whether it's 100 meters, sorry, I should say discipline, 100 meters, 200 meters, 400 meters. We'll do 800 meters.
0: Yeah.
1: Yeah. Long jump, high jump,
0: shot put, discus,
1: all the field events. So you let us know, right? We'll sort out all the uniforms and the equipment and the shoes and whatnot. Yeah, just have to tell us what you want to compete in.
0: And they're competing amongst each other? Or
1: yes.
0: Are they representing the My Home Run or the My Morning Crew?
1: Nah, we're just having a sports day.
0: Oh, just see who the best is.
1: We just want to see who the best is.
0: Oh, I like this idea.
1: Imagine all the people who haven't trained in years. It gives you an opportunity to be the best of the best. Of the people that didn't make it.
0: You get to relive that dream once again.
1: Yeah.
0: I
1: know you'd enter the 100 meters for sure, right?
0: Yeah. Yeah, just for the culture, I'd enter the 100 meters.
1: Shay, anything you're jumping?
3: I would go in for discus. I used to represent my school on an athletics day.
0: Yeah. Straight up. Yeah. Hell
3: and,
0: yeah.
3: Discus and shot put.
0: What about you, Nate? Decathlon.
1: No, I'll just look after the gun in it. You know, with the firing.
0: Maybe rephrase that.
1: The thing at the start of the race.
0: Yeah.
1: I'll just do that.
0: Okay. I like this idea. So again, if you do want to get amongst it, 463 or 0800 win my, but text us your name, your specialty of what you would want to represent, and we'll go through them coming up next.
1: I also want to add a little side event, like the strongman, and you'd have to compete against Dish.
0: Yo! Ooh. Those strongman events look outrageous.
1: Yeah, because if anybody can pick up a beer keg, it's Dish.
0: We'll talk about it more coming up after this. Here's Kendrick. Trade Don't Kill My Vibe. You're on the My Home Run. Nate Randy, producer Shay.

0: It's like everyone here at MyFM is all in on an athletics day. The My Morning Crew, Storm, us here on the home run, Dish. So it'd be cool if you're listening right now and you'd like to relive your youth a bit, or maybe you just didn't get a chance in your day to have a run at athletics. We're doing it all. So we're going to have an athletics day with all the disciplines. You just have to tell us what you want to do, either via the text or you ring us up.
1: We got Valo here on 0800 with Maya. Valo, what would you like to represent?
0: Or compete in?
1: Or compete in.
2: I would like to try at discus again.
0: Again? So you used to do it?
2: No, this was back in school. When, you know, if you make it in within your school, then you get to go to the combined one. So I made it to the combined one.
0: Yay! Oh, experience! What age group would that be?
2: So that was back in intermediate though.
0: Yeah, like what age group would you be in now? Are we in the masters? Are we in the seniors?
2: I honestly wouldn't know. I haven't done it in a long time, but I would like to give it another go, hoping that I still have that arm.
0: Nah, that's all. Valo, we're going to lock you in, okay?
2: Oh, awesome.
1: Yay. Yay. Shout out, some texts on 463. Henry wants to do shot put and discus.
0: Nice.
1: Raina wants to do, she said, sup, I was a runner at.
0: She was runner up.
1: Runner up senior girl athletic champ in 98 at PHS. What high school is that?
0: Is that Papatoi?
1: Papatoi, Pukekohe?
0: Yeah.
1: Maybe. I would do long and triple jump and relay team. And then this one on 463.
0: Wait, hold on. That's a lot of disciplines. That's pretty good.
1: Multi-sport athlete.
0: But back in 98.
1: Maybe still has it.
0: Okay,
1: you maybe still has it. And JTX still said, I want to compete in the 200 and 100 meter. Meow, meow.
0: Buzzy. Hey, someone brought up a good point. So Devin used to run the 100 meters and 200 meters back in the mid 2000s. Mm-hmm. He said he's not of the weight that he used to run back then, but he said for this to be inclusive, we should do 20 meter sprints for guys over the 150 kilos.
1: I like that idea. I mean, we're open to, it's not like an official athletics day, right? It can be whatever it wants to be.
0: It's a community day.
1: It's a community day. There you go. So yeah, open that up.
0: We'll have our track events, we'll have our field events and our road events, because I saw one that I really like.
1: A road event? What's a road event? Oh, like the long distance running ones.
0: Obviously, the marathon is not what I'm looking at.
1: What's the one that you were looking at?
0: Race walking.
1: I think you'd be good. You'd have. I heard that you have to, the form is really strict though. It's like heel to toe. Heel to toe. So you can't look like you're running, if that makes sense.
0: Nah, I got no issue there.
1: True. True. Shout out to everyone getting amongst it on 463.
0: I think we need to set something up on the website, eh? Get people to sign
1: like
0: up.
1: Like register?
0: Yeah.
1: Producer Shay, can we do that? All right.
0: Hey, by the way, just so as a little incentive, if you sign up and you make it on the day, you'll have your own tracksuit with your name on it.
1: Yo! Can I just say, this is how you know someone's good at both sprints and long distance. Shout out to Nahono, 16th on 463, wants to do the 100 meter and the 1500 meter.
0: Yo.
1: Damn. TK wants to do high jump, long jump as well.
0: And we'll set the date somewhere close to the summer so everyone's got time to train, look
1: good.
0: Yeah.
1: Okay.
0: And give time for Shay to sort out the tracksuit.
1: Shay can get us a sponsor. You can get us a sponsor.
3: We can see what we can do.
0: Love you, Shay.
1: It's Chloe and Timberland.

0: That one is Talking Dirty here on the My Home Run. Nate Randy and producer Shay. We talked about this before and how cool of an opportunity this is. But for this Matariki, we've teamed up with Woolworths on a special Matariki feast this Māori New Year, cooked by the renowned Kiwi himself, Chef Kia Kanuta. So if you do want to get amongst it, right? Text MEAL through to 463, or you can just head to my.rover.nz. We've got all the details there. But you got to let us know why your neighborhood, maybe your sports team or your community group deserves to win a Matariki feast. So the prize includes a fully catered Matariki celebration for up to 50 people, created and cooked by Chef Kia Kanuta, plus $500 cash to add those extra special touches as well.
1: So you could just do your neighborhood, you're saying?
0: Bro, you and your neighbors could be celebrating big for Matariki.
1: Man, you know what you should do? You should go around and knock on all your neighbors' doors and say you're organizing this big feast, but everyone just needs to chip in 20 bucks.
0: But remember, it's all thanks to Woolworths, bringing communities together to celebrate Matariki through kai and connection. All you have to do is text MEAL through to 463.
1: Awesome.
0: Yeah, we're getting back into the beats up next. 3 minutes away on my...
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3: 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Someone goes, you need to put a shirt on. 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
3: 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I don't know. Maybe turning on other solo mums. I don't know.
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3: 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There's no harm in trying. You got this.
2: Ngā mihi, sis. Let's go.
1: Māteaha I te nganga. There's no harm in trying. Try speaking te reo today.
0: Mai.
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1: Man, it is crazy how things catch on like wildfire. This My FM Athletics Day, right? It was just a seed. It was just an idea. It's gaining traction, guys.
0: Yeah.
1: A lot of people were interested in jumping on board. Shout out to Wolf Athletic. Also, Kevy as well, who texts through. They do track suits.
2: Perfect.
1: Yeah. We've got people who want to compete seriously. We've got a guy who took up running 2 years ago. Now he wants to crack the 800-meter event. So we still haven't finalized what the track and field events are for our Athletics Day. But just get ready. That's all I'm going to say. Get ready.
0: It's going to be a thing. It'll be a thing, and it's going to be for everyone too.
2: And we've been brainstorming as the music's been playing some sponsors that we could get involved and be a part of it. Because I think this is an amazing movement just to give people another chance at being the athlete that they maybe never were or they had to give up on for any reason. So I'm thinking, you know, we've got Red Bull.
1: Yeah, me.
2: Check on Red Bull.
1: Get some wings.
2: I'm thinking, you know, Move.
1: Yeah, why not?
2: Yeah. I reckon you know Move.
1: Yeah.
2: And
0: they're all about movement, so why not?
1: I saw they do 5XL. Keen.
2: Yep, sweet. And with that as well, Nate, if you're willing and able, Betsonet?
1: Oh, Betsonet has no money, so we'll help you look for sponsors so they can sponsor us too.
0: The more the merrier.
1: Yeah.
0: The more
2: perfect.
0: The merrier.
2: Perfect.
1: Hey, you know how I'm grateful every day to be here at MyFM? I'm a big believer in second chances, right? Big believer in second chances.
0: Be careful with what you say, because I know what follows this is always something that you're going to ask for.
1: You know, I like seeing people that are down and out who have made mistakes and just say, hey, there's a road back. You just got to do better. Randy, are you a believer of second chances?
0: Yeah, why not?
1: Shay, are you a believer of second chances?
2: Yeah, absolutely.
1: So am I. So I'd like to welcome to the team, NZ Muscle.
2: You're an idiot.
1: You just gotta use the protein powder on the day.
0: Honest, it works.
1: Have you heard of creatine? It's creatine. Nah, jokes, but they got 30% off on their website right now. But you never know, you know?
0: Yeah. I just like that this idea is coming to life.
1: People said, if we don't compete, can you come and watch? Of course 100%. You can.
0: We're working on a location at the moment.
2: Yes, location, time. We're looking, summer roundabout?
1: So maybe spring.
2: So everyone's got some time to get ready.
1: Yeah, once we lock in those dates, venues, events, we're good to go.
0: Yeah. Just keep an eye out. Just keep an eye out, all right? We're back into the beats right now. Here's Leighton Green, Lil Baby. City Girls on this track as well. This one is Leave Him Alone. You got the My Home Run, Nate Randy, and producer Shay. On my.

0: Over here on the My Home Run, Nate Rainey and producer Shay.
1: Yeah, this is a sad one today. Tributes are pouring in for Kiwi social media creator Joel Jukic. You might know him as Blokes Can Cook too.
2: Oh, true.
1: He unexpectedly passed away at the age of 35. He's a father of four. He built a massive following. If you go and watch his Instagram videos, and I've been doing that for the last 10 minutes, he does a lot of hunting and cooking, but he's just a good dude, you know? And there's a lot of people just airing out their memories of Joel. So there is a give a little page set up because it was a real sudden event. If you follow Steph the Māori on Instagram as well, he said it might have been a sudden heart attack. So yeah, if you want to show some love and support, mm-hmm. and make a donation, that give a little page, if you just go to Steph the Māori's Instagram page, you'll see what you can do there with that link.
0: We'll try set up a little text bounce back for you guys, so it's easier for you guys to reach as well. But damn.
1: Hey, 35.
0: We're back into the beats right now. Here's Lil Jon.

0: 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Nate Randy, producer Shay.
1: The My Matariki Community Day is back for 2026. We'll team up again with Auckland Zoo. We're celebrating big to bring in the Māori New Year. And this year, we are teaming up with Ngāti Whātua Ōrākei to plant trees at Takapara Fou Bastion Point, Ōrākei, on Wednesday, 15th of July. Bafaru! We need your help. We're also on the hunt for two local food and beverage food trucks that we will buy out on the day and provide free food for our attendees. So if you've got a favourite food truck, text PLANT to 463 for the registration link, or you could head to the My Socials to tag your favourite food truck, all thanks to Auckland Zoo.
2: Do you have a favourite food truck in mind, just off the top? Sorry to put you on the spot.
1: Doggles Tacos.
2: Yeah. Shane, do you have a favourite food truck in mind?
3: Kane's Burgers in West Auckland.
1: Hey man, shout out to Auckland Zoo again. If you're really about it, you should bring some like lions and tigers on the day, eh? Imagine looking at the stars next to a lion.
2: You know this is during the day, right?
1: Yeah.
2: Like it's community day.
1: Yeah. Just bring the cage, man.
2: Hey, it's all thanks to Auckland Zoo. Auckland Zoo invites visitors to reconnect with whānau and embrace the wairua of Matariki for 2026. Back into the beats up next. 3 minutes away, I'm Mai.
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2: Well, thanks to Popeyes. Popeyes have launched a new range of bucket meals that will feed your whole crew. Welcome to the show if you are just locking in.
1: Up next on the Home Run, we have your headlines, and it looks like the White House and America are up to their old tricks again.
2: Old tricks.
1: Just being naughty.
2: Oh, okay, we'll talk about that coming up in the next couple of songs. Here's Breezy. This one is obvious here on the Mai Home Run.

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1: Headlines.
2: The White House is reportedly considering a major round of presidential pardons to mark America's 250th birthday, with a proposal nicknamed 250 Pardons for 250 years. So it hasn't been confirmed yet, because Donald Trump has already issued nearly 1,600 pardons.
0: 1,600?
2: Yeah. Related to the January 6th Capitol riot, remember that?
0: Mm-hmm.
2: The report also claims some lawyers say wealthy clients are being told they can fast-track pardon requests for large fees.
0: Oh, here we go.
2: So
0: money talks, man!
2: In context, like, if you don't know what a presidential pardon is, it's an official act by the president that forgives someone for a federal crime. So a pardon can remove or reduce the legal consequences. It can restore certain rights. So you know how... if you go to jail, you can't, like, run for Congress. You can't become a politician.
0: Yeah.
2: You can with a pardon.
0: Crack on.
2: Yeah. It does not mean the person was innocent or erases the fact. It just means it restores the rights that you have.
0: Like, legally.
2: Yeah. So it's called 250 for 250.
0: Sounds like an ESPN documentary.
2: Bro, straight out. Who wants it? Those are your headlines. All thanks to MJ Home, where long-term rentals feel like dream homes.
0: Here's Bryson Zeller back into it. It's okay, here on mine.

0: on the My Home Run, Nate Randy and producer Shay.
1: I want to ask this question. My question is, what's annoying you at work? Bro, I'm annoyed at the moment, eh?
0: Why?
1: Because I left my chicken and rice. I left my chicken and rice on the desk outside. And I came back and the chicken's gone. It's just rice.
0: Like, normally, hand on heart, that would be me. Like, I would pick and scab. But I straight up knew not to touch it. Shay, did you eat his chicken?
2: No, I picked up my own lunch.
1: Right, who's doing it tough here, man? Someone put up their hand and just go, sorry, man, I ate your chicken.
0: Maybe Dish?
2: It's no, crazy, though. Because
1: he brings his own lunchbox.
2: Yeah, I've been in here this whole time and I didn't see anybody, like, picking at it. I feel like it's you.
0: Yeah, wait, we've touched on this before. Your memory's bad. Maybe you ate the chicken, didn't eat the rice, and then you went back to go get it because it was yum. And then you're like, oh, wait, there's no more chicken. Who ate it? Now you're just pointing fingers.
1: Oh, he's just calling me a pig now.
0: No, I did not say that. Hey. I'm just saying that, you know, like, we've talked about your memory in the past and it's not the greatest.
1: That's why I want to work at the edge. Bro,
2: sure.
1: People here are untidy, bro.
0: we in between the songs, just to make the visual, we came out and Nate's going straight, beelines it to his food, right? Opens it up and goes, hey, where's my chicken gone?
1: Hey, I'm trying to, you know, like, what's annoying you at work? Like, just tell us right now. I'm annoyed, eh?
0: Shay, what's annoying you at work at the moment?
2: Honestly, Nate.
1: What? What did
0: fair,
1: I do?
0: Fair.
2: It's just like all the things. Like, for example, right now, it's your memory.
1: It's not my.
2: And I
1: you guys are gaslighting me. That's what it is.
2: I say this with so much love, but like, you just forget that you say and like do things, and then when we tell you, you go, I would never say that.
0: And you know what annoying shit is? Because Shay has to organize 100% of the stuff that we do. So when she puts things in our calendars and you go, wait, what? Why can't I do that? Why do I have to do this? It's because you said yes.
1: Hey, look, this is not a pick on Nate, you know, segment of the show. Sad, Shay. Always have your back.
2: What about you, Randy?
0: Nothing's really annoying me at the moment. I'm in a good place. But I find this so funny. I find this hilarious that someone, if it is true, someone ate your chicken, that's crack up to me.
1: There's cameras there, eh?
2: Nah, it doesn't pick up that corner.
0: That's why they kept it there.
1: Oh, they chose a blind spot. Oh, we're dealing with proper criminals over here. Oh, yeah.
0: 463-0800-1-1. What's annoying you at work at the moment?
1: Yeah, I'm going to just eat my rice.
0: Let's talk about it more coming up after this. Here's Nelly. Just a dream. Honestly, I reckon it was you. I reckon you finished your own chicken.
1: What, ate so fast I forgot?
0: Here we go. It's just a dream on my...

0: Nelly, Just a Dream, here on the My Home Run, Nate, Randy, and producer Shay.
1: This has become an investigation, man.
2: I got a mad headache because I'm so annoyed, eh? Like, I was looking forward to eating my lunch. So Randy shouted me a nice lunch today from Mr.
1: Hello, Mr.
2: Oh, sorry, hello, Mr. Nah, you Mr. Mr. But it was chicken and rice, came in this nice little like lunchbox thingy, and you gave me a spring roll as well, eh?
0: Yeah.
2: So I ate the spring roll, then I had a little bit of the chicken and rice, but not much, and then I put it back. And I was like, I'll save this for during the show, I'll come back, you know? And then I go out 5 minutes ago, and someone's eating all the chicken. And they've left the rice.
1: It can't be me, because I've been in the studio with you the whole time. This guy goes, it's Shay.
2: Nah, because you know what pisses me off the most? Sorry for using that word. Is that because the kitchen is so far away and there was no cutlery, I know they use their hands. Bro, people around here, they wash their hands, bro. I'm annoyed, eh?
1: I can tell. And you're pretty convinced that it wasn't you, eh?
2: Yeah. Yeah, it wasn't me. Shay, like, gaslit me, said, now I'm confused.
1: So he wanted to know what's annoying you at work at the moment. This one goes, what's annoying is it's the end of the month, so we all have this invoicing to do, and our manager waits until almost home time to walk in and ask questions that require us to do more work. And then someone else texts on 463, I'm a cleaner at Mahi. What annoys me when other staff say, leave it for the cleaner to do, paru.
2: Oh, yeah, that's paru. That
1: yeah.
2: Also, Dash from the Mahal 20 sent one in. He goes, do you know what annoys me? When they send Balangis from our job to interview The Rock, and the only question is, can I get a chahu? Dish, man, calm down, bro.
1: Chill out, man. You'll get an opportunity. You'll get an opportunity.
2: You know what, Dish? If you ate my chicken, have the rice as well. Sounds like you're hangry.
1: I reckon there's only two culprits. And I believe that it's not Shay, but it's either Shay or Dish.
2: Shay, if it's you, just say. Honestly, I don't care.
3: Hand on heart, it was not me.
1: Oh, but maybe it's Johnny from the office. He keeps walking past.
2: He's vegetarian.
1: Ah, he is vegetarian. Yeah, that's right, that's right, that's right.
2: And he eats one type of meat.
3: You're an idiot.
2: Any money?
1: That's just my type on my...

0: blast. Just my type. Wait, apologize right now. Nate, apologize right now. To everyone that you blamed and pointed fingers at, apologize right now.
1: Sorry, everybody. I just realized it was me that ate the chicken.
0: I see. I knew it. No, I knew it.
2: Can you make eye contact with me while you apologize, please?
1: Sorry, Shay. No, I just remembered because of the sauce. I remember Shay watching me put the sauce on. I was like, oh, where's the sauce? Yeah, I ate the chicken. Sorry, everybody.
0: You made such a big deal about that, man.
2: You like stopped the whole show for
0: you,
2: it.
0: You literally go, we're dealing with a criminal here.
1: That's you.
0: We got a bit of time. Do you want to finish the rice now?
1: Yeah, I'll go.
0: Okay. Yeah, you're a bit hangry, mate. Go. Yeah. Take a break, man. We're back into the beats in the next 4 minutes on my... The My
2: Morning Crew. Well, Ava, what did you used to get roasted for?
3: I used to get roasted because my parents would buy me the fake, like, Nikes from the night market.
2: Yeah.
3: And I'd wear them to school, like, being like, oh, yeah, like, this is, like, I'm the shit. Like, this is, like, I think it's so fresh. Mm-hmm. I'd go to school and everyone would be like, why does, like, the thread, like, coming out of the tank?
4: It's an addition.
0: Air Gordons.

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1: My, it's cool to kōrero.
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0: LMA. That one is 100 here on the My Home Run. Nate Randy and producer Shay.
1: You know, I'm a league fan.
0: Mm-hmm.
1: I'm really excited for Super Rugby next year because they've just revamped the look for 2027. And the biggest qualm that I had with Super Rugby is that it was hard to follow the finals format. It didn't seem fair. But they've taken a leaf out of the NRL and they've got a really exciting way to do the finals next year. But just for Super Rugby, it's going to 10 teams next year with 16 regular season games each. And it's going to be really, really good. Also, the first Bledisloe Cup squads will also be named midway through the season. So that'll be adding an extra pressure to the guys trying to compete for national selection.
0: Mm-hmm.
1: But I wanted to break down how the 2027 Super Rugby Pacific Finals will work, right? Real easily. So the top six teams at the end of the regular season make the playoffs. First and second place, they get the biggest reward. So they skip the first week and have a rest.
0: So straight to semis?
1: Straight to semis.
0: Okay.
1: So in the first week of the finals, you have third hosting sixth and you have fourth hosting fifth. The losers are eliminated and then you're on to the semifinals. First plays the lower ranked winner and second plays the higher ranked winner.
0: Yep, makes sense.
1: And then the two semifinal winners meet in the grand final. That's that.
0: Nice.
1: Easy.
0: Wait, what was the format this year?
1: They had like a lucky loser and points and this and that.
0: I'm just trying to do too much.
1: Yeah, I just turned it off and waited for the final. But now, that's exciting.
0: Yeah.
1: So everyone's been gunning to finish in the top two now.
0: Okay, shout out to Super Rugby.
1: It's looking good, bro.
0: Hey, we're back into the beats right now. Here's that dollar sign. B.O.B. throwing it back 2014. Damn. This one is Paranoid here on the My Home Run.

0: Home of the My Whānau. 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
1: Yeah.
0: Join the crew with Tegan, Fame and Nixon. 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

0: It's Che. Man, I really don't know what's what these days when it comes to supplements. I've been taking this thing, right? Just random, well, not randomly, but I got given these omega-3 fish oils, right? These
1: capsules. My dad takes the same thing.
0: So I was just reading the study from the University of Southern California, and they found that the omega-3 fish oil supplements do nothing. I was like, what?
1: What are they supposed to do? Like, what are they out with?
0: Oh, to be honest, I actually don't know. I didn't read the back of it. I just saw it was free, man.
1: Who told you to take them? So you just said fish and go, yum.
2: They're for joint mobility and eye health.
0: Ah, that's it. Yeah. Obviously, it's not working for my joints.
1: Or your eyes.
0: Sure.
1: No, because remember, you were saying that your eyes are bad.
0: This guy's just pointing out everything.
1: Oh, sorry, sorry. I don't mean it like that.
0: But man, yeah, hopefully there's some other studies because this one's just come out. But man, I've been taking this for 3 months.
1: My dad's been taking fish oils for ages. I got to let him know too. That's a scam. Stop wasting his money.
0: Probably cheaper just to buy the fish.
1: Probably. Do you take any supplements, Shay? Like any, like magnesium?
2: Nah, just vitamin C gummies.
0: And nicotine.
1: Have you ever taken magnesium before? I'm having real bad sleeps at the moment and I keep getting suggested to take magnesium, but I'm just like thugging it out at the moment and just trying to fall asleep.
2: Magnesium's good for sleep.
1: Okay.
0: Did you guys ever do experiments with magnesium? You know how you can light it on fire and it burns real quick?
2: Mm-hmm.
0: That's why I don't take it. I'm like, I don't really feel like taking magnesium.
1: fair enough. Because what else can you take to help fall asleep? Magnesium. There's another one. I forgot what. Melatonin?
0: That's the one.
1: Melatonin? Mm-hmm. Okay. Maybe you need to give them a go.
0: What else do you take to fall asleep? Why are you laughing? It was a serious question. Like, how do you help yourself fall asleep?
1: I just close my eyes.
0: Mm. Right, you need to grow up.
1: No,
0: I was asking a serious question.
1: It just caught me off guard. I just didn't. Because what else do you think I do to fall asleep?
0: I don't know.
1: Yeah, I just close my eyes. Scroll a bit. This guy.
0: Move on, mate.
1: Here's Justin Timberlake. There's our Senorita here on my.

0: Randy and producer Shay.
1: Really enjoying the supplement chat from all the experts texting through. A lot of people agreeing with you. Magnesium, good one to help you fall asleep. Ken said on the text, bro, just eat bananas. Magnesium, boom, done. I just had a look at that, and your medium-sized banana contains 32 milligrams of magnesium, which provides roughly 8 to 12% of your recommended daily intake for magnesium.
2: Okay.
1: So you'd have to eat 12 and a half bananas to
0: fall asleep.
1: To get your recommended daily intake.
0: Damn, 12 bananas a day. That's a lot.
1: Right, straight up. Isabel Texter said, I can help you get to sleep, Randy.
0: Don't tease me.
1: You spelled Nate wrong.
0: This is her.
1: But eating, whoever takes chloroform, you need to go to jail. Yes.
0: Not recommended, man.
1: Hold on to your number, man. Block it. How many bananas do you eat a day?
0: I have one because I'm on this cut at the moment. So my like dinner at the moment is a banana, and then I have a banana in the morning, like after I work out.
1: Just bananas all the time.
0: Not 12 though. Like 12 is a bit extreme. Do you not reckon?
1: John reckons kiwi fruit makes you tired. That's why I should have read the rest of that text.
0: Speaking of kiwi fruit, we just learned that there's red kiwi fruit, eh, Nate?
1: Yeah. Heaps in Tauranga, eh?
0: Yeah. Sorry, nothing else to report on that. Just that there's red kiwi fruit.
1: There's red kiwi fruit. There's champagne kiwi fruit. The yellow kiwi fruit. What's the other one? Damn. That was the fruit and veggie show.
0: There's one recommendation that keeps coming through on 463, man. You guys need to chill out on that.
1: Yeah. I don't know what a FUFS is. FUFS. Guys, stop texting that. Have you heard of the Banana Island diet? No, I have not. Please tell us more. Or is that a joke?
0: No. What? I've never heard of it either. I'm just laughing at what you said before. Sorry.
1: Oh, no, I just read it properly. Oh, okay. Thank you for your recommendations.
0: Appreciate it, guys.
1: Put together a document, and if you want to know what we know, thanks to your texts, we'll do a bounce back.
0: Yeah? What's the bounce back?
1: Diet. Diet? I don't know. Yeah.
0: Hey, we're back into the meantime next. 3.5 minutes away. Make sure you guys are keeping it locked on my.
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0: Oh, thanks to Popeyes. Popeyes Sports Night Bucket has a massive 30 pieces of chicken and two dunk cups for just $54.90. Welcome into the show.
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1: It's not a trap, by the way. Hey, boy racer here. So boy racers are facing new beefed up laws, which I'll outline next on the show.
0: Alright, we'll get into that next. There's Bruno Mars. This one is Risk It All. We've got the My Home Run, Nate, Randy, and producer Shay here on mine.

0: Throwing you back 2010, some Kerry Hilson. That one is Pretty Girl Rock. You got the My Home Run, Nate Randy, and producer Shay.
1: Headlines.
2: New laws targeting street racers and dangerous drivers have officially passed in Parliament. The changes mean tougher penalties for illegal street racing, burnouts, fleeing police, dirt bike gathering, and check this one, siren battles.
0: Oh no.
2: They've been added to the list.
0: Oh no.
2: It's crazy. What? They're not doing anything? Having a siren battle?
0: I think it's just more so for, loud. Oh no! I know that's the obvious, but people they do it in residential areas and stuff like that, probably.
2: Yeah, true. In many cases, vehicles will now be seized and either sold or crushed, with bigger fines also on the way. And the government reckons these laws are about making communities safer.
0: Someone says on 463, instead of crushing the cars, all they need to do is send them back to Japan.
2: Who's going to do that? Outline your plan before you text through. Where's the funding going to come from? Oh, brother. Just listen to the news, man. Those are your headlines. Oh, thanks to MJ Home helping Kiwis into warm, healthy, long-term rentals.
0: This might sound like a stupid question. Have you been to a street race before? I've never seen one ever. Probably for good measure, but...
2: I know. I've randomly come across them. Pretty sure Shay has as well.
3: Yeah, just last month, I accidentally drove through a whole car meet in Mangere Bridge.
2: I wasn't going to say the location.
3: Oh, sorry.
0: Hey, we're back into the beans right
3: now.
0: It's
3: joking.
0: It's been me.

0: All right. Let's send the address through, please.
1: SUV, the outside white, the inside brown like Michael Jack. More time and Bella Line and spend like I don't even like my stack. Pip came on an Irish ferry, let go and it sound like a

all fit in one SUV. No. SOS. Somebody rescue me. I got too many, and I got. They could last me the next 2 weeks. Alright. That's

0: the NZ Cheap Cars because they have gifted the My Morning Crew a car to just hand to some lucky listener, right? Yeah. And with their game, What That Car, producer Aaron is the most important man in the country right now because he holds the keys to that car.
1: And he joins us on the show right now. Producer Aaron, welcome to the home run.
2: Hey, thanks guys for having me here again.
0: Ah, there he is, our favorite guy.
2: Hey, trying to grease me up. I'm worried, man. I'm worried. I heard you've got a guest for me.
0: We do have a guest, but we thought we'd just chit-chat with you first and kind of see what we already know based on what calls you had today.
2: Yeah, for sure.
0: So what do we have, Randy?
1: So this is the guest from this morning.
3: Oh, this is my son's guest, but he thinks it's a 1993 green Nissan Skyline GTR R35.
0: And I'm guessing from what you said after that call that there's now two things that are right?
2: That's correct. There's two things that are right. I can say that the colour is correct, but I'm not going to say what the other thing is.
0: It's definitely not the year. It's definitely not the year.
2: Okay. Interesting.
1: Yeah. We do have another clue here.
0: Yeah.
1: This is the clue that you played out this morning as well, producer Aaron.
2: Yeah.

0: Where's that from? Where's that audio from? Is it a TV show or a game?
1: It's a video game. So that is the car.
0: Yeah.
1: Video game.
2: Need for Speed?
1: I'm not saying which game. Not saying which game.
2: Damn, it's hard to crack.
0: All right. Can we give you a guess in our reasoning?
1: You can give me a guess, but I'm not going to tell you if you're right or wrong, okay?
0: Okay. So, when you say there's two things correct, it can't be the year and the model, because if the model's correct, then the make is also correct, right? So it'll definitely be the color and the make. So we're guessing it's a green Nissan. And we think...
1: Okay, interesting.
0: We think the clue that you gave, bronze, is because Nissan's the third biggest manufacturer in Japan. And the car that we heard there, we're assuming is from Gran Turismo. And because it sounds like a naturally aspirated car, we didn't hear a turbo in it, and it doesn't sound like a V8. So we're guessing that it's a Nissan 350Z.
1: Ooh, okay. Interesting. I like what you've done there. You're unpicked quite a bit. And I like what you've done with the bronze clue, but I'm not saying whether or not you're on the right track.
0: Hey.
1: Yeah.
0: What can you give us?
2: I knew this was coming.
1: but man, you already pressured me into giving out a clue this morning. I've got to keep my cards close to my chest. You guys are getting a little bit too close for my liking.
2: That might be the clue right there.
0: I've just got to check out a year. I'm going to say 2003 because that's the year that the 350Z came out in New Zealand. So that's our guess as a team.
1: Okay, nice guess. Well done, guys.
2: Hey, good stuff today, Aaron. Good stuff today, Aaron.
0: Before you go, have you got plans Friday night?
1: What are you going to bribe me with this time?
0: No, I'm just saying, do you want to take wifey out to a nice dinner?
1: Ooh,
0: I'm thinking,
1: I could be keen. What are you offering up?
0: Jervois Steakhouse. I know it's close to home for you.
2: Damn, that's weird.
1: It is very close to home. It's very close to home.
0: Champagne?
1: I'm going to have to disappoint her. Hopefully she's not listening to this.
0: Okay, up to you.
2: Wow.
0: What about we throw in a hotel room as well?
2: The sky, man. Hey, producer Aaron, we appreciate your time, brother. You're so bad.
0: Just for the night. You know, for one clue, Aaron. Oh, he's gone.
2: He's gone. But, man, I was impressed there.
0: I mean, we're going to find out sooner or later. But
2: And take that information as you will, guys. Take that information as you will.
0: Good luck, everybody.
2: Good luck, everyone. 8 a.m. with the My Morning Crew. It's Beyonce, Sean Paul.

0: Someone told us here on the My Home Run, Nate Rainey and producer Shay.
1: Just been reading this outrageous story out of the US. They've got the health officials investigating a multi-state outbreak of Cyclospora.
0: I don't know what that is. What is that?
1: It's a parasite that causes explosive diarrhea. So, so far, 145 confirmed cases have been reported across 17 states with 20 people hospitalized. Damn. No deaths have been recorded, but they haven't figured out where it's come from.
0: Damn. So people are just catching it and just...
1: Bro, the word explosive is crazy.
0: Yeah, bombing the toilet.
1: Yeah, so severe stomach illness from, again, Cyclospora. Also causing bad cramps, nausea, fatigue, and they're just trying at the moment to figure out what's caused this, where it's come from.
0: How do they figure out that you have it? Like, obviously the... No. Because you can get it. You can just get normal diarrhea, right?
1: Yeah.
0: What differentiates it, you know?
1: Well, usually you can handle that at home. Right, you can take care of it. You know, if someone's reaching for the phone and going, I've got no choice but to call an ambulance, that's a problem.
0: Damn. That's dangerous, eh?
1: Because, it's not something you'd, willingly call the ambulance for, you know what I mean?
0: Yeah.
1: Or, take yourself to emergency room.
0: Yeah.
1: Damn.
0: Yeah. Hopefully it doesn't come here.
1: I saw Ebola's in France now, eh?
0: I don't know. That's good to know.
1: Sorry, man. Unnecessary information.
0: Yeah. And we're back into the meetup next. 4 minutes away. Make sure you guys are keeping it locked. Don't mind.
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1: Damn, little mama. You know you thick as hell, you know what I'm saying? Matter of fact, after the club, you know what I'm talking about? Me and my gonna be together, you know what I'm saying? I ain't even worried about them really, though. I'm just looking at you. You know,

0: Usher, that one is Shoulda Never here on the My Home Run, Nate Randy and producer Shay.
1: I'm just looking at the Herald website, and this is why you shouldn't look up to politicians. I was just, reading this headline, right? And the headline goes, Auckland councillor Christine Fletcher claims colleague called her effing fat B-word during debate. It's like, well, this is what everyone's taxes is paying for. For you guys just to call each other names.
0: What was it? Why is that like a headline, you know, in the news?
1: Man, imagine if we went to the newspaper with everything we've called each other.

0: You're a witch.
1: That would be, we'd all lose our jobs.
0: The things Randy calls people.
1: Not even. Don't agree with that, Shay.
0: Shay, come on.
1: Don't agree with that, Shay.
0: Yeah. Hey, like, safe space, right?
1: Is it?
0: Safe space. Can you text us what you've been called at work?
1: Oh, okay.
0: Even in a loving way. But it might not come across right?
1: Shay, what have you been called at work?
2: Pretty. Why'd you laugh?
0: Oh, sorry.
2: Skinny, athletic. Yeah, all good things.
0: Four, six, three, number of things. What have you been called at work? Good and bad.
1: If you want to get amongst it as well, you can call us. 0800 with my 0800 946 64. We'll talk about it more coming up next. It's ASAP Rocky. This one is called Fashion Killer here on my

0: a fashion killer.
1: ASAP Rocky. Fashion killer here on the My Home Run.
2: We're asking, what have you been caught at work, or what's been said to you at work where you just had to sit there going, is that right? Because we're looking at this headline in the New Zealand Herald where an Auckland councillor claims a colleague called her an effing fat B word during a debate. And these are supposed to be the people we look up to, you know? What's going on here?
1: I also don't think it's very professional to be putting that in the Herald. Like, you know, why do we need to know that? This one goes, I worked at a deli sandwich place. I got called effing useless in the middle of a busy lunch service in front of all the customers. It was an open kitchen. My boss was such a dick.
2: This is one. This person got told at work, they said, the boss said to me, if you're a white, I would have fired you ages ago, but I don't want to get labeled racist. Bro, your guys' bosses are out there gay.
1: Bro, honestly, something should not be said. I don't know if I'm allowed to read this one out. But on 463, someone said, not me personally, but the bro was consistently called dick cheese at a work party.
2: Does any meaning behind that text, or?
1: There's nothing else. There's like no, there's no context to that.
2: Tinky. This says, I work on the tools and I told my boss I don't have any gloves for the machine. My boss said, you're Samoan, your hands are gloves. Bro, I feel for you guys, man.
1: Like, someone's pretty much explained it on 463. Someone goes, all things that I've been called or called my coworkers, you definitely can't say on the radio.
2: This says, I used to work as a barista and I got someone's coffee order wrong. My boss looked at me and said, you're dumber than the spoon that you used.
1: That's overboard. That's overboard.
2: Can't even laugh at these, man. These are too serious.
1: That's some trauma, eh?
2: Yeah. My boss told me to shave because he
1: can't read the sound. No, finish it now.
2: My boss told me to shave because he said he couldn't tell if he was talking to my face or my ass.
1: Imagine hearing that, hey, like Monday morning, your boss comes up to you.
2: Right, they get worse. This one here says, my boss came up to me and said, why do I smell? And I legit, honestly, stepped in dog poo on the way to work. My boss said, don't lie and blame a dog. Just go home. Right, that's enough for today. I feel for you guys, man.
1: That walk back to the car would suck, eh? It's going to read.

0: That one is Miss Jackson here on the My Home Run. Nate, Randy, Ab, producer Shay. Hey, just real quick, remember, the My Must See movie of the week is Evil Dead Burn, which is out in cinemas on July the 9th. The most savage and terrifying Evil Dead film yet. So if that's a bit of you, you're into your horror movies, and you want free tickets, text movie through to 463, M-O-V-I-E, and we'll get producer Shay to pick someone before the show ends. We're back into the Beats Up next, 3 minutes away. Make sure you guys are keeping it locked on My.
1: Someone's about to drive away.

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15: Nate and Randy with producer Shay.
16: Yes, kia ora, welcome into the show. If you are just locking in, smack bang on 6 o'clock. We got Nate in the building.
17: Hey.
16: Producer Shay with us as well.
18: Yo, family!
16: Well, Vajig, how are you guys feeling for Wednesday?
17: Really good, actually. Really good, you know?
16: Nice.
17: Had some rice, had some chicken.
16: Yeah, we figured out that you ate them and not anyone else.
17: Yeah, my bad. How you doing, Shay?
18: Yeah, I'm feeling really good. I have to admit, I pulled a Nate. Yesterday I was like a little bit stroppy in the office. I was like, somebody threw out my water bottle. It had my name on it. I just found it.
17: Oh, no.
16: Hey, what's going on, guys?
18: It was where I put it.
16: You guys are losing your minds a little bit.
17: Too much sugar.
18: I think it's retrograde. It's getting the Libras.
17: Oh, explain that to me. I always hear girls talk about that stuff.
18: I don't know.
16: It's like what, Mercury's and that's all I know.
18: Yeah, it just affects like specific signs according to the stars.
17: What are you going to say? Mercury and what?
16: No, because what? It's like Mercury's in retrograde. I just see it all over social media as well. I don't know what it means. But
17: I thought you were going to tell people you were on Reddit True Time.
16: If anyone does know what like what all that stuff means, feel free to explain on 463.
17: We should have someone on tomorrow to explain it to us. Just so when, you know, people are talking to me about it, I know what it means.
18: You can relate.
16: Do you know what your star sign is?
18: Yeah, he's a Libra.
16: Oh, yeah.
17: What are you?
16: A Pisces.
18: But you guys need to know your rising and your moon sign.
16: Nah, see, that's where it gets complicated and it gets too much for me.
17: Give me a quick one.
18: So, like, your rise. So your moon sign is, like, who you are behind closed doors.
17: Asshole.
18: I'm not too sure.
17: If is there, like, is that another star sign?
18: Yeah.
16: Your rising, what is it? Your moon rising or whatever is not asshole. It's something else. And then it will describe what
18: you are. If you know the exact time that you were born, you can put it into an app called Coaster and it will give you a breakdown on everything.
17: Damn, no, who would it?
16: It's a lot of time. It's a lot of effort. I didn't even know when I was born.
18: It's a good conversation starter for single men.
16: Aye. Really?
18: Yeah, the girlies love it. I'm telling you.
16: Well, star sign stuff.
18: I'm telling you. It's going to help you.
17: So you just go to someone and go, I was born at 7 a.m.
16: What's coming up?
17: Can I have your number? I'm a Libra.
18: Yeah, sure.
16: I'm a Libra.
17: Hey, up next on the home run, we've got your headlines, and a silver fern has come out and says they are not being treated like professionals by Netball New Zealand.
16: All right, we'll talk about that up next. Fresh Montana, Max B, Remy Ma, back into the beats here on mine.

0: The Grande, new music, Carol Mai. That one is Hey That I Made You Love Me.
1: Headlines. Silver Fern Amelia Walmsley is calling for urgent action over the future of netball in New Zealand, saying players could be forced overseas or quit the sport altogether.
0: Damn.
1: With no confirmation of the ANZ Premiership, if it'll continue beyond this year, and no broadcast deal in place for 2027, players say the uncertainty is taking its toll, and Walmsley says elite athletes are sacrificing like professionals but aren't treated or paid that way. She's urging fans, sponsors, and Netball New Zealand to come together and secure the future of the game before it's too late.
0: I have a friend that's a physio of one of the teams, and she was really pushing people just need a show up and watch the games. She was even saying like, just put it on the TV, even if it's like background stuff. Oh, yeah. It helps out, yeah.
2: When I was growing up, I feel like in my early teens, like it was, netball was everywhere and that was everybody's dream, and now there's not that much coverage of it, and I feel like it's just getting put on like the back burner.
0: Did you say no broadcasting for 2027? So all of those ANZ Premiership games are not going to be on TV, or uncertain to be on TV.
1: There's no broadcast deal in place for 2027.
0: What the? Because New Zealand is still the biggest sport in New Zealand that is played amongst amongst all other sports. Like, it's the most played sport for our kids here in New Zealand.
1: I don't know. I don't know the answer to that one. But hopefully it is corrected and something is put in place. Because we know a lot of people that play at the elite level of netball, and they're still having to work 2-3 jobs.
0: Yeah.
1: Mm-hmm. Yeah.
0: A lot of the behind the scenes stuff is having to go on. So
1: yeah, hopefully it works itself out. That's your headlines.
0: We're back into the beats right now. Here's Blast. Russ on this track as well. This one's called F Boys. You got the Malham Run, Nate, Randy, and producer Shay. On my.

0: Latest from Teex. That one is called My Boy here on the My Home Run. Nate, Randy, and producer Shay.
1: Here's a buzzy story. Uganda's General Muhoozi Kainerugaba. He sparked attention online after posting a now deleted message saying Jay-Z should surrender Beyonce to him or face a fight for her love.
2: Do we know how many people saw that tweet?
1: Millions.
2: Why face delete
0: a,
2: it then?
0: Face a fight for her life was crazy, man.
1: Have you guys ever fought for someone's love?
2: Nah, I haven't.
0: Nah, I don't think I have either. No.
2: Like physically or just mentally?
1: Like, just everything. Like with all your force. Like I want you. I'm making it known publicly that I want to be with you.
0: Do you know the sad thing is I've never actually done that before. Maybe I've never been in love.
2: Nah, yeah, I have rejection and anxiety. So I would never be the first one to like make a move.
1: Really?
2: Never. I've never done that in any of my relationships or any of my friends.
0: I think that, I feel like I,
1: bro, clip that, that's real sad.
0: I feel like I think that I thought I did.
1: Yeah.
0: If that makes sense. I felt like at the time I was, but now that I think about it, probably didn't do enough.
2: Low effort boyfriend.
0: Oh, don't say that. Don't say that. I wasn't a low effort boyfriend.
2: But like, would you repeat your actions now?
0: What do you mean my actions?
2: Like what you think about yourself in the past, would you like do that all over again or would you be like...
0: No, I'd be a little bit better.
2: Yeah, see?
0: I'd be a little bit better. But I wasn't like a low effort boyfriend.
2: Oh, medium effort.
0: Yeah, yeah, probably a mediocre.
1: Aye. That's insane. So not only is he Uganda's general, but he's also the son of Uganda's president. Mm. And he just keeps telling people, anybody that'll listen, that like Beyonce just has to meet him and she'll fall in love with him.
0: This is one of the tweets. I'm giving Jay-Z 1 week to surrender my wife to me or else I'll take matters to the UN. That's what he said. This is a tweet.
1: Yeah.
2: To the UN.
1: But you know, if you're Beyonce and you see that, you'd be like, finally a man that just like is publicly devoting his life to me.
0: Does
1: you know?
0: Jay-Z not do that? I feel like Jay-Z and Beyonce kind of share their love online publicly.
2: I feel like most recently, they haven't really been seen together too much. It's either Jay-Z with the daughters or it's Beyonce with the daughters. Like, they're quite split.
0: But I feel like everyone knows it's like Jay-Z and Beyonce, you know? It's like Bonnie and Clyde.
1: They're getting to that age now where they're like probably going to look at each other and go, once the kids are old enough and they leave the nest, let's just go do our own thing. You know, we had a good run. Let's go be happy now.
0: How many kids does Beyonce have? Two?
2: Two. Two daughters.
0: Who's the other one? I only know Blue Ivy.
1: Damn.
0: Not the, that's like Will Smith's oldest boy, eh? No one really knows who he is.
2: Yeah.
0: You're gonna say Jaden Smith, eh?
1: Who was the oldest boy?
0: He's got like an older son.
1: Yeah.
0: And he just didn't want to be a part of the limelight or anything like that. So people only know Jaden and Willow.
1: Yeah. Mm-hmm. Do you guys wanna like have a go at professing your love to whoever you're talking to at the moment? Shay?
0: You go, Shay, because I actually don't love anyone at the moment.
2: Nah, I'm scared. I get mad rejection anxiety, so.
1: You really live with them?
2: Yeah, well, I know.
0: Is this like the vows that you do before you get married?
1: Nah, it's just like, bro, if I'm living with someone, like, baby, I love you, can't wait to see you when I get home. You know, that's it.
2: Yeah, it's pretty good.
1: Yeah.
0: You wanna do it or nah?
2: Nah.
1: Damn. Heaps of anxiety dudes on the show, man.
0: And we'll make it to the meantime next. 4 minutes away, gonna catch up with Dish on the My Heart 20. See what's going down on the show after 7.
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0: Nick Jonas. Tinashe, that one is Jealous, the remix here on the My Home Run, and someone that I know is a huge big fan of that song. We got Desh on the My Heart 20 in here.
1: Hey, sup guys?
2: Hey.
1: Can I tell you guys a quick story of why I'm a big fan of that song?
2: Mm-hmm.
1: That was the first song I got to announce when I first came on air on my FM.
0: Oh, wow.
1: Yeah. So it's always stuck in my head. But yeah, kia ora guys. Happy Wednesday, middle of the week. We've got a pretty cool show after 7 p.m. We got the man Hooligan Hefs joining us over the phone. Talking about this brand new album. I'm not going to lie. I told him that I wasn't a fan of his music until I heard this album. Like this new album, it's honestly, it's a different breed. We'll catch up with them just after 8 p.m. I also want to talk about Kit Kat. They're going to be changing up the recipe because Kit Kat's my favorite chocolate.
3: Oh, I hate it when people change their recipes.
1: Yeah, like that's one of the things that you just leave alone. Mm-hmm. Apparently, they want to make it crunchier. And I don't think you can make it any crunchier than it is.
0: Kit Kat's already crunchy.
4: I don't eat chocolate,
1: eh?
3: Hey! Skinny!
1: True. You know, I was talking to you guys yesterday about runners on the road.
3: Mm-hmm.
1: Bro, it's happened there, like, with respect. You know when you raise money for charity? Sometimes I feel like you need to draw the line. There's this whole drama going on in Samoa of a group that they did a run in Samoa, right, to raise money for charity. The thing about Samoa is the roads are too small, but they ran on the main strip in Samoa and blocked up traffic, and now everyone's complaining about it because they got the police escort, and during traffic jam, like, people couldn't, like, drive around them or anything because they had the whole road.
3: Oh, are they quite narrow roads?
1: Oh, yeah, bro, it's the islands, man. We didn't have,
0: traffic jams in Samoa?
4: Yeah.
1: Yeah.
0: Hey.
1: There's a lot of cars, man, but I've been reading the comments and people are just going back and forth arguing about it, eh? I feel like we got to find a way to draw the line with that sort of stuff, eh?
4: Honestly, after yesterday and today, it just sounds like you hate people running.
3: Although I do believe that if you're in a run club, you should run in single file.
4: True that, yeah.
1: Keep
3: left,
1: just to,
3: file.
1: You know, be mindful, eh? Mm. But nah, I love people who run.
0: Okay. Nice, it was believable. Hey, Desh is holding it down after 7 o'clock on the My Heart 20. Make sure you guys are keeping it locked. Lucky us, no one that runs listens to the radio.

0: in wrapping up the My Home Run for a Wednesday tour. He actually starts his Australian tour tomorrow.
1: Damn.
0: The bro is like unreal at the moment.
1: He's cleaning up, man.
0: Yeah, so shout out to Tawihi. That is us for Wednesday. What are you guys getting up to? You got Bits in there, ain't it?
1: Yep, recording or streaming Bits in there live on YouTube tonight, 7:30. If you want to come along, add some comments, ask some questions. It's not just sports. Like, if you have any questions about life in general, like, everything's open. Like,
0: but what are some questions that have been asked in the past? Just to give an example.
1: What's your star sign?
0: Really? On that show?
1: No, I'm just saying what happens to everything.
0: I can't imagine those guys talking about their star signs.
1: Well, that's the thing. If you stay to the end of the show, bro, it's like no holds barred. Yeah. Anything goes.
0: Jakes go
1: yeah,
0: left.
1: Yeah.
0: Okay.
1: We finish sports, we start talking about life and love and everything else in between.
0: Nice. Ooh, Shay, what are you getting up to?
2: I'm actually lingering behind at work a little bit longer. I have to get prepped and ready for the Friday show. Because I don't think you guys have told anybody, but you're not here.
0: Yes.
2: So I'll be here on Friday. We'll do a little bit of a highlight show, grab all the funniest bits from the week.
0: I know why I'm not here on Friday. Why are you not here on Friday, Nick?
1: What? I thought, do you need me to take you to the airport?
0: Yeah.
2: Two-man job.
0: Please. Pause.
1: Oh, hey. No, for real. Shay.
2: Yo.
1: On Friday, what time do you come in?
2: I'll be here when the show starts.
1: Do you want me to come in at that time?
2: Yep.
1: I actually...
2: See? This guy's full of shit, bro.
0: Hey, that's us out of Dustin. Dish got a jam-packed show after 7 o'clock. Hooligan Hef joins him on the show, so make sure you guys are keeping it locked. We'll catch you guys back here tomorrow from 3 p.m. Until then, we'll catch you guys later. Peace.
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4: Because if you're learning from mates and whatnot, and they tell you certain things, you know they're going to lie. Like when they tell you, oh, hold your breath. I'm like,
5: that never works.
6: What does that even mean?
5: Makes the time go longer.
6: Just the concept of any of you going...
5: This guy can't even breathe properly. Look at his wheezing.
6: You need all the breath you can manage, all right?
5: Next minute, fame passes out. Oh.

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19: Yes, Tala Falava, kia ora, welcome on into the My Heart 20 countdown for your Wednesday night. Happy Wednesday, whānau, and happy first day of the month. It's already July. Bro, let me know what you had planned for the year, and like, obviously we're past the halfway point now. If you completed it, if you didn't complete it, let me know. 463, but welcome on into the show, whānau, where we count down 20 of the hottest hip-hop and R&B tracks from out the door and around the world. Hanging out with you up until midnight tonight. If you've just wrapped up from Mahi, hey, congratulations, you made it to the end of your working day. And if you're on your way to Mahi, have fun, good luck. I'll be hanging out with you up until midnight tonight. This is where, here on the My Heart 20, we like to say, we roll on down to the bottom of the hill, which is the weekend. Finally, we have some fun. Coming up on the show just after 8 p.m., we have the man himself, Hooligan Hefs, joining us over the phone all the way from Australia. I'm going to let you know how you can also score yourself a trip to the islands, all thanks to Moana Live Action. Right now, though, kickstarting off our show as we normally do.

one song on the Mahatuni Countdown, Sun and Water with Saw, here on your Mahatuni with Desh, hanging out with you. Welcome on into the show, whanau. I asked everyone to like text through things that they wanted to tick off for the first half of the year, and like if you've done it or not. Corey just texted through and said NZ Post put up their prices today, and I went and had a geese. So every letter that you send out of the NZ Post has gone up by 70 cents, whanau. And I know times are tough, and that's a big deal. Like, 70 cents is actually a lot if you think about it. But I also wanted to reach out and see if anyone out there, whether you're sitting in your car or listening to us from home, is there anything that you guys wanna complain about that has happened for the first half of the year? Let me know, 463-0800-946-624, and I'll see if we can put a list together and see how many haters we have, or how many complaints we have throughout the night. But also a quick shout out to LeBron James, who will be returning for his 24th season next year. Whether you're a fan of sports or not, you should already know who LeBron James is. But he's coming back, 41 years old. He wants to play again in the NBA next year, but he doesn't have a team yet. And I've been loving all the memes that I've been seeing, like all these teams like posting up, oh, LeBron James gonna play with us, this and that. So yeah, we'll wait and see where he signs to next week, next year. Right now they're kickstarting off our countdown for your Wednesday night, Olivia Dean. A couple minutes coming in at your number 20 on my

0: Number 18 on your My Heart 20 countdown for your Wednesday night. Drake, Janice, STFU here on your My Heart 20 with Desh hanging out with you up until midnight tonight.
1: Brian thought about it, eh?
0: You know how everyone does like the monthly dumps? I reckon we call this the half of the year dump. If there's anything negative out there that you want to dump from the first half of the year, give us a text 463 or give us a call 0800-946-624. I believe we got someone on 0800 with Mahu's who wants to you want to dump something, but who's this?
2: Yeah, Rosie Angel, Mahu.
0: Hey, sup Rosie. All right, do you have anything that you want to complain about that has happened for the first half of the year?
2: Oh, I have a lot of people that are hating on me out there.
0: Oh, what happened, sis? What happened?
2: I'm struggling with Stockwellsville. I'm just hustling out there, and the people are hating me out there, and I'm struggling as it is.
0: Oh, man. We don't need that energy for the second half of the year, eh?
2: We need a safe time. We need a safe time.
0: Bro, sis, hey. You know what? Hopefully this cheers you up. But you hold the line. I'm going to give you our My Must See Movie double pass of the week, eh? How about that?
2: Yeah, thank you.
0: Easy, Rosie. Hold the line, eh?
2: Yeah, hold the line.
0: If there's anyone out there who has anything that they want to dump from the first half of the year, fine. You give us a text 463 or call on 0800 when my... I want to complain about something. Nestle has announced that they're changing the Kit Kat recipe to make it crispier. So here's what they're going to do. They're going to make it crispier, like a lot crunchier than it already is, and add a hazelnut tone to it. And this isn't planned to be put in by next year, September. And to be honest, like, that's my favorite chocolate. I know that, bro, this is Big Bex I'm talking right now. But I know that, like, this chocolate, you can't change anything to make it any better. Like, just leave it as it is. You know what I mean? Like, I can say a lot more, but I think I'm just going to leave it at that because I'm pretty sure we're trying to do stuff with Nestle. But hey, you let me know, 463-0800-946-624. If there's anything you want to complain about for the first half of the year, we'll talk more about it after number 16 right now. Jumping straight back into the beats with the Maha 23rd back. Nelly Furtado, Timbaland.

0: did you used to get roasted for?
1: I used to get roasted because my parents would buy me the fake, like, Nikes from the night market.
0: Yeah.
1: And I'd wear them to school, like, being like, oh, yeah, like, this is, like, I'm the shit. Like, this is, like, I think it's so fresh. Mm-hmm. I'd go to school and everyone would be like, why does, like, the thread, like, coming out of the tape?
2: Limited edition.
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0: actually five.
1: I'm number 16 on Yamaha Tuning Countdown for your Wednesday night day featuring Tims. That one is Rain Dance here on Yamaha 20. We're just talking about things that you want to dump from the first half of the year. Obviously, it is July. 6 months down, man. There's a lot that's already happened. We got Sire on 0800 Win My. Sire, what do you want to dump, my brother?
2: I want to dump. I just opened up a barbershop and all these kids coming in with all these type of designs and whatever. Just stick to a normal army cut, slip back inside.
1: Well, is it too complicated for all these other cuts?
2: Yeah, it's too complicated.
1: I'm going to hand it over to the kids and tell them to get the easier cuts, my brother. But I appreciate you for calling through, eh?
2: Yeah, can you tell them to come to Sharp Fades?
1: Sharp Fades. All right, fine. If you want what's the sort of cut that you want to give out?
2: I want to give out a free birth fade and a free taper fade.
1: There you go. If you're looking for that, what's the barbershop, my brother?
2: Sharp Fades. Sharp Fades is the barbershop.
1: Sharp Fades, whānau. Thank you very much for calling us, Sire.
2: All good, brother.
1: That's the thing about barbershops, eh? I feel like some of you guys just think that barbers are magicians with the type of hairstyles you guys want. We gotta understand, man, like, a clipper's a clipper. They can't do all these designs and stuff. Just, you know, be realistic. I was actually just thinking about dumping stuff on the first 6 months of the year. The songs that we play out here on MyFM. Does anyone have any music that they want to dump from the playlist? Tell us. 463. Someone texted through and goes, dump. I want to dump my mom. She ruined one trip to my uncle's anniversary. We had a massive fight at a gas station. 7 months, I haven't heard a word. Damn, that's deep, man. Someone wants to complain and dump about the noise in Mangere. Yeah, nah, it gets noisy with those sirens, man. And then this last one, my dump is Whitaker's peanut butter chocolate being unavailable everywhere. It's my biggest problem. That's true. That's one of my favorite flavors as well. And I understand your struggle, man. We're going to get back into the beats with the Maha Tini Heseeker. Honestly, I don't know how to say these guys' names. I believe it's Severo, Genix VS, and July 7th. Here on my, this one is Body.

Number 14 on your Maha 20 countdown, Ariana Grande. That one is Hate That Made You Love Me here on your Maha 20 with Desh hanging out with you. Does anyone else find her voice quite annoying? Annoying when she was on Nickelodeon? Like that whole squeaky Elmo-like voice? I was honestly just thinking about it's pissing me off. Anyways, there's an entire country that's pissed off though. They just made the headlines. South Korea, man, I thought South Koreans were the kindest people on earth, man. I love the cuisine. I didn't know they were like that though. So the story goes that a lot of fans from South Korea turned up to the local airport at 4 a.m. To greet the international South Korean football team. But not in the way how we greet the All Blacks. Nah, they were there to protest and boo the team as they walked out of the terminal. Reasons being is obviously the South Korean international football team exited the FIFA World Cup early, but they were projected to make it to the top 32. Apparently, they had one of the easiest groups, and they were meant to be at the top because they had some easy teams. They had Czech Republic, Mexico, and South Africa. So everyone was like, oh yeah, nah, we're making it, man. And then they failed to do that, and so the entire country is pissed off at them. Bro, even the president had something to say about the team and the leadership and how they let down the entire country. But I was just going through it and I was reading how brutal it was. They needed police escorts, they needed security. People were

just booing them. I believe there are a few things thrown from what I've read, but it's all because also the country wasn't too happy with the coaching selection and stuff like that. And so obviously they took all that beef over to the World Cup, and then he failed to, I guess, uphold what the coach had to uphold throughout the World Cup. And yeah, he's now resigned off the back of that World Cup. And now the country's just, bro, that's crazy. Yeah, this is just to all of you guys who watch all those South Korean dramas. If you're falling in love with those dudes on those TV shows, man, just know. So they got a bit of mongrel in them, hey.

0: Rebecca, Stella Standing Bear featuring Paul Wall. That one is the remix here on Yamaha 20 with Desh hanging out with you. We are getting into your top 10 in the next 3 minutes. Finally, make sure to keep it locked. Also, we're going to catch up with those hooligan hiffs in the next 10 minutes. Make sure to keep it locked on my.
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0: Yes, kia ora, tala for lover. Welcome on into the My Hot 20 countdown for your Wednesday night fun in the middle of the week. Holy hecka. If you've just wrapped up from Mahi, congratulations, you made it to the end of your working day. And if you're on your way to Mahi because you're on a night shift, have fun. Good luck. I'll be hanging out with you up until midnight tonight. Remember, after 10 p.m, playing out all your requests. If you've got any, text the 3 right now, 463. But coming up in the next 3 songs, we have a very special guest joining us over the phone all the way from Australia, the man himself. And it's been a minute since we've last had him on the show. Hooligan Hiffs here to talk about his brand new album that he just released. Make sure to keep a lock right now. Here's your number 10 for your Wednesday night.
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0: Snoop Dogg, Pharrell Williams, Drop It Like It's Hot here on Yamaha 20 with Dish, hanging out with you for your Wednesday night. And like I said before, whanau, we got a very special guest joining us on the phone right now, all the way from Australia, the man himself, Hooligan Hefs, Australian royalty, Mosul. Bro, first and foremost, like, how have you been able to constantly make amazing music? Like, obviously, with respect, man, like, there's been a bit of a shift in terms of Australian music, but for you, man, it's been up and up, eh?
1: Hey, come on, how you going, my brother? Thank you, Myosin, for having me. I don't know what the other artists get up to, but I feel like just health-wise, I've just been training, and I feel like a healthy mind and a healthy body, a healthy body creates a healthy mind, and I feel like you need a clear mind when you write your music down.
0: Well, bro, speaking of your work, can you talk about the album and what we can expect, please?
1: My man. So the project Sixth Sense is just, it's a motivational, I feel like it's a motivational album. It just shows like ambition. It shows that everyone goes through stuff, and it's how you bounce back from it. And it's just that it's okay to fail type stuff, and that it's all about how you get back on your feet and what you do from there.
0: Like, I'm the producer, but from what I've listened to,
1: yeah,
0: each of those songs all sound different. Was that like something that you wanted to put into this album?
1: Yeah, I feel like with this album, I try to just be different. I was over at the States, I come back, and I just heard some of the instrumentals they were using, and I just feel like that's, to make this game, or to be a big player in this game, you got to be different. You got to come on some different stuff. You can't be asking for a type beat by this artist. You just got to be different, and that's the approach that we come on with Sixth Sense, with the instrumentals. We just try to be different.
0: I still get like blown away by the lyrics you use. Was that something that you picked up growing up? Like, were you a bit of a reader back in the day?
1: So I could read, and I won't understand. I think I'm an audio reader. Yeah, I can read a whole page and still won't process what happened, because I wasn't too good in English, or wasn't too good in anything else. But I don't know, it just come in the back of my head, maybe too much parties, and then all these words come out of nowhere.
0: Nah, Hefs, my brother, honestly, it's an honor, it's a privilege to have you on our show. And I don't know, to be honest, brother, I haven't cleared it with the bosses, but I actually really want to play Sixth Sense out. So I'm going to hand the reins over to you, if you can please, for the first time on MyFM, introduce your brand new single, Sixth Sense.
1: My man. Hey, what's doing? It's your boy, Hooligan Hefs. You're tuning in with MyFM. This is my new single, Sixth Sense, the intro. Tell them we're doing it right.

0: The latest one by Hooligan Hefs off his brand new album, Sixth Sense, which is now on all good streaming platforms. Fun. 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Text the keyword Hefs, H-E-F-S 3463, and you can go and check it out. Bro, what a song, eh? We're going to get back into your countdown for your Wednesday night. Here is your number 8.
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0: shoulders. Number six on your Maha Tuni countdown, Curdery. That one is Lay Your Head here on your Maha Tuni with Desh hanging out with you.
1: What that car? Thanks to NZ Cheap Cars.
0: That is right, Whanau, that 2018 Toyota Hybrid GX Corolla is still up for grabs, and everyone's been guessing and doing quite well, to be honest. If you missed it, earlier today in the My Home Run, Nate had a stab at it with, he said his guest, the producer Aaron, and this is how it went down.
2: When you say there's two things correct, it can't be the year and the model, because if the model's correct, then the make is also correct, right? So it'll definitely be the color and the make. So we're guessing it's a green Nissan. And we think...
3: Okay, interesting.
2: We think the clue that you gave, bronze, is because Nissan's the third biggest manufacturer in Japan. And the car that we heard there, we're assuming is from Gran Turismo. And because it sounds like a naturally aspirated car, we didn't hear a turbo in it, and it doesn't sound like a V8. So we're guessing that it's a Nissan 350Z.
3: Ooh, okay. Interesting. I like what you've done there. You're unpicked quite a bit. And I like what you've done with the bronze clue, but I'm not saying whether or not you're on the right track.
0: Very. That's the type of mindset you gotta have when it comes to these guesses, Whanau. You gotta think hard, long and hard about it. Alright, telepause. You gotta have a real good mind. but that was Nate's guess. If you think you got something stuck in there and you really want to give it a go, 8 a.m. tomorrow morning with the My Morning Crew, you can play. We're getting back into the beats right now. Here's a My Hot Tuni Heat Seeker for your Wednesday night.
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1: Yes, sir, that is right, Fanu. It is that time of the night where we crown that number one song. Just a quick recap from our top five. Sun and Water dropping down all the way to number three after being number one last night, which means we got a brand new number one for you Wednesday night on the My Hot 20 countdown. And this guy right here, well deserved. Chris Brown coming in at number one for you Wednesday night with Obvious on My

for your Wednesday night. Chris Brown, obvious, wrapping up our countdown for tonight, Whanau. I got some bonus tracks to play out for you guys before we get into your after party just after 9 p.m. Make sure to keep a lock right now. Throwing it back with this track all the way back to 1980. Holy hecka! Bob Marley, The Wailers. This one is Could You Be Loved? Oh my.

0: Black featuring 2 Chainz. Sunday again here on Yamaha, turning after party with Desh hanging out with you. Not an after party yet, whanau. We're getting into that just after 2 in the next 2 minutes. But remember, after 10 p.m. we're playing out all your requests. If you've got any, let me know on 463 and I'll try my best to find those tracks and chuck it into the playlist before I dip tonight. Make sure to keep it locked on my
1: Manawatia Amatariki. 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

0: The 50 Cent, Leon Thomas, and Fetty Wap on that track as well. No One Told Us. Here on your Maha, tuning up the party with Dish, hanging out with you for your Wednesday night up until midnight tonight. Whānau, remember, if you haven't yet sent through any requests, send them my way. 463, I'll be playing them up after 10 p.m. But real quickly though, man, this is pretty cool, eh?
1: Get your whānau to the islands with Mai and Disney's Moana.
0: That's right, whānau, for the anticipation of the live action of Moana, which I feel like it looks pretty all good. It looks mean. I've seen the trailer. The media around the premiere that was over on the last week in Sydney, it looked cool, man. But the ocean is calling, and this week, could lead your whānau to the islands. The Wayfinding Challenge, brought to you by Disney's Moana, is about to set sail with the My Morning Crew. Every day for the next 2 weeks, the My Morning Crew will drop a new destination clue about where they are heading on their voyage. And all you got to do is text the keyword Moana to the 463 with your guests to play. If they call you back, you'll walk away with $100 cash, a whānau pass to Disney's Moana, and a place in an exclusive draw for a $5,000 travel voucher. How good, man. Tune on in with the My Morning Crew from 6 a.m. every day to play. All thanks to Disney's Moana, the live action reimagining of Moana sails into cinemas July 8th, which is within a week, whānau. Next week, it's in cinemas. So if you haven't yet gotten, you can book leave or something, go watch it, eh? Watch it in the cinemas. Don't wait for it to come out on Disney Plus. As much as we love Disney Plus, you'd much rather just sit there in the cinema, in the comfort of, in those cinema chairs, mean as popcorn, and watch the live action for yourself, eh? Make sure to keep a lock. We got Jack's Project on the way. Black Eyed Peas also up in the mix right now. I love this jam. Mariah Carey, Miguel, Beautiful, on my.

0: Sway Lee, Rich the Kid, don't even call. Maha Tuni Hisika here on your Maha Tuni after party with Desh hanging out with you. Speaking of movies, we just talked about Moana live action that is in cinemas next week. Another movie that's in cinemas next week is our My Must See Movie of the Week, Evil Dead Burn. It's Shay was saying that it's a horror. So if that's a bit of you, text the keyword movie 32463 and I'll hook someone up with that double pass before the end of the show. We're going to take a quick break from the beats, getting straight back into it in the next 2 minutes on My.
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1: Is there?

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Yeah.

0: 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Take it to the max. 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Please just rewind and take it to the max.
1: My throwbacks.
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1: to 2011.
3: And I see so beautiful, got me thinking, what am I doing? I gotta do.

Kehlani, After Hours here on Yamaha Tuni After Party with Desh, hanging out with you for your Wednesday night. It's back whanau for 2026, my Matariki Community Day, and we are teaming up once again with Auckland Zoo. We are celebrating big to bring in the Māori New Year, and this year we have teamed up with Ngāti Whātua Ōrākei to plant trees at Takaparawhau Bastion Point Ōrākei on Wednesday 15th of July, and we invite you guys to all come along, help us plant some trees. But you don't just like plant trees willy-nilly, you know. We'll have someone there to educate us on the importance of these trees, why we're planting them, and the beneficial factors of those trees and stuff like that. But we're almost there. Like, we've got everything signed off, signed, sealed, delivered, but we still need your help finding

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Plant 3463. We got J. Cole on the way. Becca Hatch also up in the mix right now. YG Ty Dolla Sign, TG Huddle.

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1: There's an old saying in Tennessee. 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

0: New music here on my Becca Hatch Daylight Robbery here on your My Heart 20 after party with Dish hanging out with you. We are getting straight back into the beats in the next 2 minutes. Finally playing out all your requests. If you haven't yet sent through any, 463 is the number to text. We'll get back into the beats after the break on my
1: Cold World.
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Wycliffe Jean, Claudette Ortiz. Note, that's the song that's coming up next. That one is Blast. Just My Type on your Mahatuni after party with Dish hanging out with you. Hey, stick around. We're going to be playing out all your requests for the rest of the night. Finally, if you've got any, you let me know on 463 and I'll try my best to find them all and play them out for you. Now we're going to play Wycliffe Jean and Claudette Ortiz. This one is Two Wrongs on mic.

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0: New music here on Maya K1. That one is Risk It All here on your Maha 20 after party with Desh hanging out with you. Now, this is pretty cool. This Matariki, we have teamed up with Woolworths to put on a special Matariki feast this Māori New Year, cooked by renowned Kiwi chef Kia Kanuta. If you want to be a part of it, whānau, text the keyword meal 3463. Just let us know why your neighborhood, sports team, or community group deserves to win a Matariki feast. This is what the prize includes. Fully catered Matariki celebration for up to 50 people, created and cooked by Chef Kia Kanuta, plus $500 cash to add to those extra special touches. And bro, trust me, Dosho knows how to cook, man. He's the man. All thanks to Woolworths bringing communities together to celebrate Matariki through Kai and Connection. We're going to get back into the beats in the next 2 minutes. Make sure to keep it locked on my.
1: Someone's about to drive away.

hanging out with you, playing out all your requests for the rest of the night, Whanau. If you haven't yet, texted any through, 463 is the number. We got Brockhampton on the way, Ariana Grande in the mix right now, Cameron. This one is Hey Ma.

0: The latest one by Rebel Soldiers, Superstar. Here on your Maha Tuni after party with Dish, hanging out with you. I just saw that Super Rugby, because there's not much teams playing next year, or not much, but it's gone down to 10 teams next year. Apparently, there's going to be 16 games throughout the season, barring the playoff season. So that's pretty cool. It's something exciting, and hopefully it'll help grow the game a bit more again, eh? We're going to get back into the beats in the next 2 minutes, whanau. Make sure to keep it locked on my.
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1: 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Whom! 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
2: All day.
1: 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Whom! If it's an F3 car, whom!
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talking about a conservative regular girl that still can beat up chest. 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Zodiac sign, it must be a Gemini moon, cause we about to go half. 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

No yoga mat, check. Should I dare not get no strings attached? 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Should I ran down on you, no questions asked? 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

This is Kendrick Lamar, 30 for 30, here on your Maha Tuni after party with Desh hanging out with you. We got some blast on the way for your request, Whanau. Justin Bieber also in the mix right now, throwing it back with some backyard beats, all the way back to 2002. Nijan Mystic, this one is for the people. 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

0: Blast, just my type. Here on your Maha, tuning at the party with Desh, hanging out with you up until midnight tonight, playing out all your requests. Whanau, remember, if you've got any, 463 is the number to text. I've got like a few more minutes left on the show, so hopefully, fingers crossed, I can play out all these jams. We're going to get back into the beats in the next 2 minutes, though. 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

Some Waiata Māori for your Wednesday night. Hope that one is Tokaya. Hey on your maha, Tony Arta Party with Desh hanging out with you. Just a quick reminder, whanau, no one has won that car that the My Morning Crew has given away yet. So if you haven't yet, like, taken a chance to guess what the mystery car is, make sure to tune on in tomorrow morning from 6 a.m. and try your luck. We got Isaiah Huron on the way. Kehlani also up in the mix right now. Purple, Stephen Marley, Options. We can

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1: Look, if you had one shot or one opportunity to seize everything you ever wanted in one moment, would you capture it?

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That one is Damn. He on your my heart 20 at the party with Dish hanging out with you. Bro, shout out to Tewihi. He kicks off his... Oh, he's... I'm pretty sure he's... It's already... He's probably on stage right now over in Australia, kicking off his Australian tour. Bro, he has... That was too many bros. I'm so sorry. But his New Zealand tour, he smashed it. Everything was sold out. Obviously, I've seen all the stories of people posting how great his performances were. And also a special shout out to the Western Guide, who got to perform with him as well and was one of his opening acts. I don't know if the Western Guide is going over to Australia with them, but shout out to those two, eh? It's that time of the night, though, where we wrap up the show with your Mic Drop song. And I haven't heard the song in a minute, so I thought, you know what, why not? Empire State of Mind. Jay-Z, Alicia Keys, wrapping up the My Heart 20 for your Wednesday night.

0: Jay-Z, Alicia Keys, Empire State of Mind, wrapping up the Maha 20 for your Wednesday night. And that's me, done and dusted for tonight. Final shout out to everyone who tuned on in and texted through. I will catch you guys back here tomorrow, same time, same place, 7 p.m. counting down 20 of the hottest hip-hop and R&B tracks from around the world and out there at all. But you guys stay safe, stay blessed, and have a good night. I'll see you guys tomorrow. Fine, man.
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2: of 10, how are you feeling, Joey?
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1: Yeah.
0: Join the crew.

0: learning from mates and whatnot, and they tell you certain things, you know they're going to lie. Like when they tell you, oh, hold your breath. I'm like,
1: that never works.
2: What does that even mean?
1: Makes the time go longer.
2: Just the concept of any of you going...
1: This guy can't even breathe properly. Look at his wheezy.
2: You need all the breath you can manage, all right?
1: Next minute, fame passes out.

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4: Morning, Glenn here with the latest at 6. Concern is growing over illicit tobacco. More than 1 million illegal cigarettes were seized recently from retailers in Auckland, Waikato and Rotorua. Health NZ's Karina Gray says it opens a can of health worms too.
7: Of course, illicit tobacco is unregulated. We don't know what materials are actually in the products that they're selling.
4: A bill has passed opening New Zealand's waters to offshore renewable energy. The government says it will help the country meet increasing demand for power. Business NZ is welcoming sweeping changes to health and safety laws which have passed their final reading. Chief Executive Catherine Rich believes smaller companies will benefit by giving them clear guidelines on how to comply. A new at-home bowel testing kit has been rolled out for people with symptoms. Health Minister Simeon Brown says it means patients who need urgent investigation will be able to sooner. And in the States, two people have been arrested in New York after climbing the transmission tower at the top of the Empire State Building. They unfurled a banner promoting love and peace, then one proposed to the other before they were both nicked. In sport, staying in the States, and a round of 32 action continues at the Football World Cup with England taking on DR Congo. And DR Congo actually led 1-0 at half-time, but two goals for England in the second half. They were leading 2-1 with minutes to go in regulation time. And in tennis with Davis Cup Auckland, the top men's and women's seeds are through to the third round at Wimbledon. Wins for Sinner and Sabalenka. Goff, Pegula and Medvedev through as well.
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29: Kia ora, Tiwi. You got the My Morning Crew here, and it's just me and Aaron today.
30: Kia ora.
29: So, both the boys are sick today. I actually said to Aaron when I came in today, I said I should have put $20 on Fame not coming today, because I said it.
30: You said it yesterday, and I was like, nah, I'm feeling like he came in not feeling well. He doesn't usually do that. I'm like, you know what, he'll be sweet, he'll be fine. And then I get a text from him last night being like, you know, I think I might need to rest up. And I was like, it's okay, man. We'll just do a highlight show. We've got it.
29: And we can. We got this. But you know me, guys. It's always a few spots between drinks before I get back on the tools again. Mm-hmm, but Is this the song I know? I think it is.
30: Go on, give it a go.
29: I went to play something, but it's not. Oh, it's not even playing, guys. Look at that. First show off the block, and I don't know what I'm doing. I thought I was playing something off number one on the headlines bed. Oh, here we go. Here we go.
30: Give it a go now.
29: Let's try this. Okay. You ready, guys?
30: Nice, there we go.
29: I don't know what that is, but I was like, let me just try and press the sound so I know what I'm doing.
30: I'll give you a little teaser as to what that's about. In one of the headlines, a guy is doing a GoFundMe for penis surgery.
29: Oh!
30: And this song is It's a Small World After All, so that was the connection there.
29: Oh, I see. Well, you know what? I might give you a bit of that story maybe in the 7 o'clock hour, whānau.
30: Yep,
29: do you reckon that would be okay? Oh, you know what? We could play another sound. I'm still getting used to this. Now, I learned something in Wānanga last night, guys, because it's Wānanga Wednesday, and I wanted to share it with Aaron.
30: Mm-hmm. Go on.
29: Fire away. This is a new one for you, and I feel like we'll use this a lot in the show.
30: Okay, cool. Yep.
29: I pātero a arana.
30: Okay, well, that means someone's farting.
29: It means Aaron farted.
30: What was it? Go again.
29: I pātero a arana.
30: I pātero a arana.
29: Aaron farted. Well, we could just say I pātero a Aaron, you know.
30: Yeah,
29: that works too. But I thought, why not just do the whole reel anyways. Yeah. But oh my god, honestly guys, the buttons, I don't know how I'm feeling. But hey, what you can look forward to on the show today, we do have a chance for you to score yourself $5,000 travel voucher. That is just before 7 a.m.
30: Go on the draw for that, yep.
29: And also we have your chance to score yourself a car.
30: A car, we do. Yeah. And we've got a very exciting announcement at 8 o'clock, which we'll tell you more about then.
29: The 8 o'clock hour, that's just going to... It's busy. That's going to go crazy.
30: Yeah, it's busy time.
29: We've got a few texts that have come through already. Thank you guys for coming through. I have Miguel. He said, happy Thursday, MMC crew and my whānau. One more day till tools down and keep it 10 out of 10 always. And Pose come through. Morena MMC, morena tato. 10 out of 10 this morning. Still a chill as morning, but things are surely heating up for the World Cup games this morning. England firing up. Let's go. I did watch that in the... In the staff room this morning.
30: I was just making my tea just before the show started, and I think they were, that was 2-1, I think.
29: 2-1?
30: Yeah.
29: Should we play another, song on the bed?
30: Go on.
29: I'm figuring it out.
30: What do you got? Ooh.
29: Is this going to set the tone for the morning?
30: Yeah, nice. This is good. A little chill number.
29: A little something like that.
30: Yeah, yeah.
29: But all right, so I'm just figuring out how to do things again. And in order to play the next song, I've got to tell you what the next song is, eh?
30: Yeah.
29: It's actually the Notorious B.I.G. with Juicy.
30: Ooh.
29: Okay, do I press play?
30: Press play. Nice team.
29: It's just us today. Hang out with us. Bear with me. By the time we end the show, I'll be real good at the desk. I promise.
30: Yeah, Nixon, watch out, man.
29: Yeah. You're on mine.

0: This hip-hop and R&B. That is Sun and Water with Saw. You got Tegan from the My Morning Crew hanging out with you today. We're going through a few highlights. Look, to be honest, the boys are sick today, so you're going to get sick of me. Am I right? Anyway, so this is the worst place you could be to be barefoot. Kia ora, the iwi.
1: Now,
0: as I just said, here in Aotearoa, one of the things that we have that is unique to us is that it is very much socially acceptable to be barefoot in many a place, okay? Yeah. If you had to dash into the supermarket and didn't have any shoes at hand, it's fine.
1: Yeah, no one's going to look twice.
0: No one's going to care. They might see the black end of your feet, but it's fine.
2: Well,
0: it's fine.
2: I've got a theory. And this is not to bring race into it, but if you're like Pākehā and you go into a dairy or a supermarket in bare feet, society will go, surfer boy, normal. Mm. If you're brown and you do it, hoary, homeless.
0: But I reckon, you know? If there was anyone from overseas, maybe a country like Australia.
1: Yeah.
0: Most overseas countries, like maybe people from the UK, people from the United States, people from Canada, they'd come on over to New Zealand, anyone from Asia, and they'd go, that's crazy. There's a lot of people in New Zealand. It's summertime. Why is everyone not wearing shoes?
1: Yeah, true.
0: Even as a child growing up, it was kind of a flex if you didn't come to school with shoes on, I felt like. you would take them off at school, or you'd be doing all your school athletics and barefoot. You'd be doing all sorts.
2: That's true. If you had shoes on arrival, if you turned up with no shoes, that's a different story.
0: You should have shoes, but
1: a flex is walking over stones or like hot concrete, and you can do it with confidence and it doesn't rock you.
0: Now those are some hard working feet.
1: Yeah, there is a hard working feet, man. Yeah.
0: Now, I want to put a question out to you guys, my whānau, and maybe we can vote on a wee top five or something. Where is the worst place to be barefoot, though?
1: Pack and save. You said the supermarket.
2: Yeah. Supermarket.
1: Pack and save, man. Black feet.
0: I think truly the worst place you can be barefoot is you walk into a public toilet adjacent to a beach. That is the worst place to be barefoot.
1: Oh, yeah, public toilet by the beach.
0: Because it's wet.
1: Yeah.
0: It's grainy. It's sandy. You don't know what the wet is.
1: Yeah, true. Good point.
0: It makes you feel a little bit icky.
1: Yep.
0: That's the one place I would actually opt to put the jandals on before I went in.
2: Well, I see your location and I raise you.
0: Oh, he raises me.
2: I raise you any day of the week, whether it's a weekday, weekend, the public toilet that's on Railside Ave by the train station.
1: Oh, yeah.
2: If you walk into that barefoot, especially, what's the time? 7:10, they usually turn up about 7:30. They all pack this bus stop seat. They all take turns going in there doing God knows what. And if you go in there and use their bathroom, the smell, the floor, the tip. Oh.
3: We're in the car, okay.
1: So just public toilets in general then.
0: Yeah. Okay, all right. This is Big X the Plug. It's the largest. You're on my...

0: your hottest hip-hop and R&B. That is a new one. I don't think I've seen that one on the playlist. That is K1 with Risk It All. You got Tegan here from the My Morning Crew hanging out with you. It's just me today because the boys are feeling a wee bit my wee-wee. But I thought I'm still going to let you know some of the cool things we've got going on here at MyFM, okay? So this Matariki, we've actually teamed up with Woolworths to put on a special Matariki feast for the Māori New Year, and it's going to be cooked by the renowned Kiwi chef Kia Kanuta, which if you don't know who he is, you need to know, okay? If you text MEAL, M-E-A-L to 463, or you can head to my.rover.nz, just let us know why your neighbourhood sports team or community group deserves to win a Matariki feast. So the prize is going to include a fully catered Matariki celebration for up to about 50 people. It'll be created and cooked by Chef Kia Kanuta. Plus, you'll get $500 cash to add all those special little touches to the day as well. We had our very own experience with Kia recently where he cooked all of our sort of renowned favourites from our own whānau feast. And it was the most delicious thing ever. So you want to get in the draw for this competition. It's all thanks to Woolworths bringing communities together to celebrate Matariki through kai and connection. We are going to hit into some, we've got some headlines, some news coming up very shortly. But remember, just before 7, we have your chance to get in the draw for a $5,000 travel voucher. So keep it locked.
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14: Glenn here at 6:30. Officials are keeping a very close eye on our growing illicit tobacco trade, with more than 1 million illegal cigarettes recently seized in a six-month operation. Business NZ is welcoming sweeping changes to health and safety laws which have passed their final reading. Chief Executive Catherine Rich thinks smaller companies will benefit. It's hoped a new sensitive at-home testing kit for bowel cancer will detect cases sooner. And the lead singer and founding member of iconic disco group The Village People, Victor Willis, has died after illness at age 74. And in sport...
15: It's Kane!
16: Oh, wow!
14: Wait for it. Yeah, double banger. From TVNZ and the Football World Cup, star striker Harry Kane, 2 goals this morning. England surviving a scare to beat DR Congo 2-1 in the round of 32. Football updates brought to you by Hisense.
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20: Kia ora te iwi. That's right, it is the My Morning Crew. Tegan, Feynman, Nixon. No Feynman Nixon, okay? It is just myself and producer Aaron today. But hey, aha, never mind. We are still hanging out. We're doing a bit of a highlight show today. We still have a few chances for you to win big as well. I let you know a little earlier, just before 7 a.m, we're going to be doing our My Wayfinder Challenge, all cheers to Disney's Moana, which is reimagined for July 9th. So make sure you keep a lock for that. Also, another chance to score yourself a car. A car. You can get a car, guys, with $500 cash to help fill up the tank. That is just after 8 a.m. But yeah, so I'm just going to be playing lots of music today. I hope you don't mind. But let me know on 463 how your morning is today. Kei te pehea koutou. I want to know. I just want to make it feel like this room is a bit more full. But I'm quite liking being on the desk. I feel like I'm getting my ear points in, you know? It's always good to be behind the tools. We're going to get back into some music again. This is one of my faves, actually, from Ciara. Ciara and Missy Elliott. This one is 1-2 Step.

0: homesick. And we're just playing out some highlights from the last couple of weeks, so let's get straight back into it. Apparently, Tonga, it's got a new title, and I don't know if you guys are proud of it.
1: Samoans are the best, man, when it comes to roasting people.
2: Actually, are, eh?
1: Yeah. We got no fear, man. All our dirty laundry's out there.
0: Yeah.
2: You know? Like, what's the most dirtiest laundry Samoans have?
1: Samoan government keeps stealing the Manu Samoa's money.
2: It's quite prevalent in the islands, isn't it?
1: Yeah, fair. Yeah. Fair. Now, anyway, I've been on this YouTube buzz at the moment. Okay. I love a doco on YouTube. I'll put the phone or my iPad on my chest and I'll go to sleep with it playing. And then I've got a really crazy algorithm happening at the moment. If it's not the Strait of Hormuz, it's like something else.
2: He was telling us about this bloody building in, where was it? Central Park?
1: Yeah, New York. It's the world's thinnest sky tower.
2: Mm. So from thin to...
1: Okay. Tongans, okay? This doco came up yesterday on my YouTube. And I want you, my whānau, to use this as ammo whenever you got a cheeky Tongan mate, okay? If you need to shut down the roasting and shut it down real quick, you need to reference this. Okay. This was the documentary of a lady who travelled to the islands, the kingdom of Tonga.
3: This is Tonga, a small island in the Pacific Ocean where 91% of the population is overweight. 75% are obese. It is the most obese country on earth. In Tonga, size has never been something to fix.
4: I can drink 10 2-litre Coke every day.
1: Damn, man, you guys fat.
0: Nixon.
2: That's the vox pop for me. I can drink 10 2-litre Coke a day.
0: I thought it was America. No, can I just say?
2: What are you going to say?
0: He's someone who lived in the kingdom.
1: Yeah.
0: And I know I lived there a very long time ago.
1: Yeah.
0: But I know what it was like to live there.
1: Yeah.
0: And sometimes fresh produce was hard to come by and really expensive in the sense that, that like cheese, I mean, pretty normal for us now.
1: Yeah.
0: But think in 2006, we're in the islands, like spending $30 for a block of cheese.
1: Yeah.
0: Or like a lot of money for a thing of lettuce.
2: Yeah, yeah, yeah.
0: So the fresh produce is not as easy to access. So
1: man,
0: I imagine the things that are sort of less perishable are what people are more drawn to. Or like and you know the meat cuttings that are cheaper, like the
1: lamb flaps.
0: Yeah. The little sippy and stuff. So
1: all I'm gonna say though, I feel like
0: they're not set up to win.
1: Yeah, well, I haven't been to Tonga, okay? So I probably should keep it out of my mouth. But what I'm just saying though is that if you guys aren't careful, your country's gonna sink again.
0: I tried, whānau. I tried.
2: Nelson's come through and caps lock. I was watching that documentary last night and I'm Southport. Hey, you're all the same, eh, man? Yes, Nelson, I already read your text. Don't send it twice. I never saw that. Was a bit
1: anyway,
2: safe.
1: No, but it's actually quite a good doco.
2: Shut up.
0: Everyone's going, thanks for the new roast.
2: Don't try and bring it back. It's actually quite good. 20 minutes of your time.
1: Bro, but 10 2-litre Cokes a day?
0: That's crazy work, eh?
2: Wild. She didn't say zero, too, so you know it's full fat, cuz.
1: Yeah, man. Anyway,
0: just 6.59. I just had to try. You know?
1: Yeah, exactly right. Exactly.
0: So it was a
1: right.
0: Nice balanced argument here.
2: Yeah.
1: And you're the only one who's been to Tonga.
0: I was there for 2 years, all right?
1: So none of us got any references.
0: This is Cardi B, J Balvin, and Bad Bunny. It's I Like It. You're on mine.
5: I like dollars, I like diamonds, I like stunning, I like shining.

0: R&B. That is Cardi B. It's J Balvin and Bad Bunny. It's I Like It. Tegan A from the My Morning Crew hanging out with you. It is just me today. But that doesn't mean we don't do everything that we normally do on a normal My Morning Crew day. So let's check out some headlines.
1: Headlines.
0: Checking out some of your top stories from over the last 24 hours. Now, reportedly, PlayStation is going to stop making disc games from 2028. Sony has confirmed it'll stop producing physical discs for all new PlayStation games from January 2028, with future releases going to be digital only. The move follows a huge shift in buying habits, with almost 80% of PlayStation game purchases them now made digitally. And it's the end of an era for gaming, I guess, with PlayStation helping make discs the industry standard when the original console launched back in 1994. Now, I don't know about you fellas, but all I can remember as a, a young buck out there playing on my PlayStation 2, that's all I ever had other than a Nintendo, was, you know, when you had the disc and it wasn't working and you might have scratched it, so you had to like, and then wipe it down and hopefully it would work if you put it back into the console again. I just don't know what would life be? What would life be without a PS1? Oh, look, does this make you feel any type of way, whanau? Oh wait, no, that's actually, I'm not pushing that button right. Guys, forgive me. I'm not used to doing this, the old desk here, and I'm doing my real best, okay? But Aaron's actually put a sound in for me, so I'm gonna use it. Here we go. Hey. This sound while you're firing up a game, bit of Crash Bandicoot, oh my god, bit of Crash. What else did I used to play? Abe's Odyssey. Bit of that. Remember when you used to get the demo cards and it would just have a wee snippet of every single game? I remember that Papa's something and he goes, a kick, a punch, it's all in the mind. If you wanna, I'm sure you're fine. Guys, anyways, I've actually been doing this headline and talking for 2 minutes on my own. This is not normal for me. I don't know what to do. But that is all for your headlines for this hour. That is Cheers to MJ Home. 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We are going to be back very shortly. And if you want to get yourself in the draw for that $5,000 travel voucher, make sure you keep it locked.
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we're heading on a trip and is your opportunity to guess it. So your clue today is, we're currently at Cape D'Inga and it's time to head west for 2,280 kilometres for some operatic waiata. Okay, I'll do that again. We're currently at Cape D'Inga and it's time to head west for 2,280 kilometres for some operatic waiata. If you know where in the world we are today, text Moana with your guess to 463. We could be calling you back next and you could be scoring yourself if you get it right. $100 cash, a whānau pass to Disney's Moana and a place in that exclusive draw for $5,000. Now, we're going to get back into some music, my beautiful whānau, and I want to hear from you. I want to see a bunch of those texts if you know where in the world we are. But this one is the new one from Drake. It's Janice, STFU.

0: That is Drake with Janis STFU. I'm pretty sure that's a brand new one. You got Tegan from the My Morning Crew hanging out with you. It's just me today, along with producer Aaron as well. But right now, what we are doing is we're doing our Wayfinder Challenge with Moana. So let's get into it. Let's do it.
1: Get your whānau to the islands with Mai and Disney's Moana.
0: That's right, it's Efano. We're teaming up with Disney's Moana for the My Wayfinder Challenge. We're on a voyage, and every day for the next 2 weeks, we're dropping a new destination clue about where we are heading on our trip. So all you need to do is text Moana with your guest to 463 to play. Keep your phone close. We could be calling you back. You could walk away with $100 cash and a whānau pass.

0: to Disney's Moana and a place in an exclusive draw for a $5,000 travel voucher. Now, the clue was today. We're currently at Cape Reinga, and it's time to head west for 2,280 kilometres for some operatic waiata. And so we need to know where we are in the country today. So we have... We have Tony on the phone line this morning. Tony, good morning.
1: Good morning, how's it going?
0: There he is. All right, where in the world do you think we are, Tony?
1: Sydney. Sydney, Australia.
0: You are correct, Tony. Well done. All right, so that means we'll hook you up with $100 cash and the whanau pass to see Disney's Moana, and we'll put you in the draw for that $5,000 travel voucher as well.
1: Easy. Hey, thank you very much.
0: No worries, Tony, and thank you so much for hanging out with me today, because I know I'm a little bit sticky on the buttons, but we'll get there. But stay on the line. Aaron will get some details off you right now. And whanau, your next opportunity to get in that draw and have a wee go at that competition will be tomorrow morning. I don't know if it's going to be with just me or maybe with the boys as well, but that's all thanks to Disney's Moana, the live-action reimagining of Moana, sails into cinemas July 8th. We're going to head into some news headlines very soon. News and sport. I know you want to keep up with everything that we've got, including like the FIFA World Cup and all that hee-ha hoo-ha as well. So we will come back and we'll see you very shortly.
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1: Ah, Jimmy's got a headache and camp on the weekend.
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17: Morning, Glenn here with the latest at 7. Officials, especially in health, are quite concerned about the growing illicit tobacco trade. A six-month operation has seen more than 1 million illegal cigarettes seized from retailers across Auckland, Waikato and Rotorua. A new at-home bowel testing kit for those with symptoms is being rolled out. Health Minister Simeon Brown says patients who need urgent investigation will be seen sooner.
18: Anyone who might have bowel cancer symptoms are able to be more quickly tested to support a faster diagnosis.
17: Police in Auckland are hunting a 19-year-old over a firearms incident in Point England earlier this week. Junior Simolo is considered dangerous. Anyone with information urged to get in touch. Overseas in the States, New York's mayor is urging his city to prepare for an historic heat wave. Zoran Mamdani says it could be the most extreme in a decade.
19: For the first time in city history, we're deploying cool vans that will provide any New Yorker who needs it medical care, water, and transport.
17: And Canada will debut in Eurovision next year, the first new country to join the Global Song Contest since Australia back in 2015. In sport.
20: England are there. They have survived. Thanks to Captain Kane.
17: From TVNZ and the Football World Cup, England coming back from 1-0 down to beat DR Congo 2-1 in the round of 32. And a rugby with shift 4 named at 4 p.m. today. A lot of interest in our All Blacks side to face France on Saturday. Commentator Nigel Yolden wanting to see Ruben Love at first five.
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21: 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The My Morning Crew.
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23: Thanks to Te Wānanga o Aotearoa.
8: Morena e te whānau. Yes, it is Tegan, Fame and Nixon, the My Morning Crew. But both the boys are away today. It is just myself and producer Aaron. But that doesn't mean we can't have some fun, okay? We're going to have some fun. And by fun, I mean I'm going to sit back. I'm going to play some highlights. We're going to play some more music. And this is just going to feel like, you know how you guys get work from home days? This is kind of what it feels like to me, even though I'm in the office. It's more chilly vibes. I don't have someone, you know, no pressure of what I am normally expected to do every single day. to do. But yeah, I hope you're having a beautiful Thursday morning. Would love if you could text me on 463. Let me know what you fellas are up to today. Maybe a cheeky wee story, maybe a message of good luck. Anything would be much appreciated right now. But you know what? I'm actually quite enjoying it here, guys. I'm quite enjoying it. And would it be a day here on the My Morning Crew without playing this?
2: Morena Tato.
8: Oh, yeah, we have to do that. Once again.
2: Morena Tato.
8: And everyone who's texted me that this morning, thank you so much. But hey, we're going to get back into some music. Why wouldn't we? It is, it's that kind of show today. It's Bruno Mars. This one is Risk It All. And you're on My...

0: Mike, your hottest hip hop and R&B. That one is Hating on the Club. It is Rihanna and The Dream. Taking it from the My Morning Crew, hanging out with you. We're doing a bit of a highlight show today, playing lots more music as well. And our next one, you know, when you get yourself into a doggy box, all right? The doggy box, is that what you say? When you get yourself in the dog box, when you men have got yourself in trouble, what about us wahine? What do you call it? If it's not the dog box, you know what I mean? We must speak about something that has perhaps landed me in the dog box, which is not something I would often find myself in, okay? Mm. I think.
1: Really?
0: I'm perfect. I'm an angel.
2: In every sense of the word.
0: Mm. Now, I think Fame likes to just make conversation, you know, off air. Mm. Sometimes he'll make it into content, sometimes he doesn't. I think curiosity just loves to get the best of him.
1: Yeah.
0: Now, he presented me with a question, and we figured out what it was, wasn't
1: yeah,
0: it?
1: Yeah. That day I was just asking random people, but I said to Tegan, I go, what are your five favourite things in life right now?
0: Yeah, five favourite things in life. So it wasn't what I couldn't live without. It was five favourite things in life.
1: Yes.
0: Could be anything in the world. Yeah. Straight away without stuttering, I said hash brown bites.
1: but here's the thing.
2: Top of the list.
1: She said that and she paused for about 10 minutes. She couldn't think of a number two.
0: No, it was just a strong number one. Yeah, nothing was coming close.
2: Mm. Oh, yeah.
0: I think I mentioned sugar-free Red Bull.
1: Yes.
0: What was some of the... Did I mention anything else?
1: I think you said the gym.
0: I enjoyed going to the gym.
2: Yeah.
0: Like, that was something that I needed.
2: Mm-hmm.
0: And I was so stuck figuring out what the next two things could be because I was trying to think of food for the most part.
1: And most people that I had asked to that point, by number three... You have usually mentioned your partner.
0: Mm-hmm.
1: Yeah. Tegan was number four, no mention of the partner.
0: Not a single thought had gone Bailey's way.
1: Oh,
0: not a single thought.
2: Tegan.
1: And then I said, are you all good, Tegs?
0: Yeah, I felt bad.
2: Is everything all right at home?
0: I felt real bad. Mm-hmm. But you know, like, he's such a solid... He just will always exist in my life.
1: It's a shorten.
0: It's not something that I think needs to be on a list that I can only have every now and then.
1: She's good, man.
0: You know what I mean?
1: She's good getting out of the pussy pit.
2: I think you need to do a bit of tough love, man.
0: What do you mean?
2: And keep him humble until he drops a knee.
1: Because
2: at the moment he's like, nah, she happy as.
1: Yeah, Teagues.
2: She happy
1: training
2: as.
1: You.
2: Yeah.
1: You think you're training him?
2: But nah.
1: He's training you.
2: He's like, why do I need to drop a knee? She's stoked with me.
0: No more complexes.
1: Teagues, I won't tell anyone. If you need to hit him.
0: Oh, shut up. Shut up. Okay.
2: What's saying she hasn't already done it?
0: Oh, shush, man.
2: So is he on your list now?
0: Well, yeah. So... In hindsight, he probably should have been number one.
2: Yeah.
0: In hindsight, guys. Yeah. In hindsight. And maybe a strong number one ahead of Hash Brown Bites. But I don't think they've ever let me down, to be fair. Never.
1: Let you down.
0: No, but I'm saying...
2: They always come in clutch.
0: Potentially, they could, but a Hash Brown Bite has never let me down.
1: Got you.
0: Go to Fatima's, mm-hmm. Uber Eats, little lamb shawarma, and a side of Hash Brown Bites.
1: Delicious.
2: A Hash Brown Bites the same as tater tots?
0: Yes.
2: Oh,
0: it's like
2: thing.
0: Hash browns but money.
2: Yeah, I mean.
0: You know, because like a hash brown, you could have like 10.
2: Yeah.
0: At least if you had just a small cup of Hash Brown Bites, you'd know your portion.
2: So only potato I'll eat.
0: We could actually have a whole break just me talking about how much I love Hash Brown Bites. They're my favourite thing in the entire world. Other than my partner, obviously.
2: She just has to make it clear, you know?
0: Yeah, but what I will say, whānau, I think that could have pretty much landed me in the dog box. Mm. Not even mentioning on the top five things, favourite things in life.
1: Yeah. That's hectic.
0: He didn't even make the fifth spot.
1: The only person I asked that said partner first was Aaron.
0: Yeah, but your partner's a beautiful Barbie. You know?
2: Well, your man's a beautiful man.
3: Yeah,
0: he
3: Bailey's
0: is
3: a beautiful Barbie.
0: He is, but have you ever tried hash brown bites?
2: She's dying on this.
0: All right, now this.

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1: The My Morning Crew.
0: Go all in with pepperoni stuffed crust from Pizza Hut.
2: You know I got it, baby. What do you want? You know-

0: My, your hottest hip hop and R&B. That's H and Ashanti. It is baby. Tegan here from the My Morning Crew hanging out with you today. It's just me and I'm by myself, but that doesn't mean we won't do some headlines.
1: Headlines.
0: Checking out some of your top stories from over the last 24 hours. Now, whānau, 1.3 million cigarettes have been seized in a New Zealand tobacco raid. Look at you fellas with your durries. Five people have been arrested after 1.38 million illegal cigarettes were seized during 21 raids across Tamaki Makaurau, Waikato and Rotorua as well. So customs are saying the cigarettes worth around 2 mil were mostly imported from Asia, with officers also seizing about $170,000 cash. What makes a cigarette illegal? Is there something else, something spicy in there as well? I don't know. Investigators say they there are potential gang links, of course, to those that were arrested, while the health officials warn illegal tobacco trade is making it harder to reduce smoking rates here in Aotearoa. You know what? You know what I want to say? What happened to a smoke-free Aotearoa? I am such a judgy hua, okay? If I see you smoking, I'm like, get a grip, man. I know everyone has their vice. But I just, what is the positive thing that comes out of cigarettes? Maybe the marketing that they did when we were children just worked so well on me that I just have no desire to have a wee puff-puff at all. But if there are any rangatahi listening, it's not your future. It's not your future. Let's keep it a smoke-free Aotearoa. Surely by 2028, wasn't that the goal? Wasn't that the goal and then they got rid of it because, you know, ciggies makes money? I don't know. But anyways, I'm not here to talk politics, whānau. I'm not here to talk politics. But that is your headlines for your 7 o'clock hour. And that is cheers to MJ Home. 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We've got some more highlights and everything good coming up next with me pushing the buttons. Don't hate on me. I've seen a text already that says tell Tegan to stop pushing the buttons. Well, I would love that, except no one else is here to do it. Anyways, we'll keep it locked. We'll see you soon.
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17: Morning, Glenn here with the latest at 7. Officials, especially in health, are quite concerned about the growing illicit tobacco trade. A six-month operation has seen more than 1 million illegal cigarettes seized from retailers across Auckland, Waikato and Rotorua. A new at-home bowel testing kit for those with symptoms is being rolled out. Health Minister Simeon Brown says patients who need urgent investigation will be seen sooner.
18: Anyone who might have bowel cancer symptoms are able to be more quickly tested to support a faster diagnosis.
17: Police in Auckland are hunting a 19-year-old over a firearms incident in Point England earlier this week. Junior Simolo is considered dangerous. Anyone with information urged to get in touch. Overseas in the States, New York's mayor is urging his city to prepare for an historic heatwave. Zoran Mamdani says it could be the most extreme in a decade.
19: For the first time in city history, we're deploying cool vans that will provide any New Yorker who needs it medical care, water, and transport.
17: And Canada will debut in Eurovision next year, the first new country to join the Global Song Contest since Australia back in 2015. In sport...
20: England are there! They have survived! Thanks to Captain Kane.
17: From TVNZ and the Football World Cup, England coming back from 1-0 down to beat DR Congo 2-1 in the round of 32. And a rugby with shift 4 named at 4 p.m. today. A lot of interest in our All Black side to face France on Saturday. Commentator Nigel Yolden wanting to see Ruben Love at first five.
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0: Kia ora, Tiwi. You got Tegan from the My Morning Crew hanging out with you. Just doing a wee bit of a solo dolo show today. I know. It could be better, but it also could be worse. Now, we are hanging out up until 10 a.m. and we've got lots of good stuff in store for you. But hey, what is the date today? It's the 2nd of July. 20 days from my birthday, just by the way. Lock it in your calendars. I'm turning 30. What is today? We are celebrating UFO Day today. It's I Forgot Day, and I don't want to hear that when it is my birthday, by the way. I don't want to hear I Forgot. It is Sports Journalist Day today. It is Made in the USA Day. It is Disco Day as well. So maybe you can go have a wee boogie, have a wee disco. Anyways, hi, I'm going to get straight back into some music. We're playing lots of highlights today too. Some of the best bits from the last few months. So it's almost like the best version of the My Morning Crew, because I know we ain't on our A game every single day. But this one's Nicole Scherzinger and 50 Cent. It's right there. You're on my...
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0: Hi, your hottest hip-hop and R&B. That is LMA with 100. Tegan here from the My Morning Crew, hanging out with you on a very stripped-back version of the My Morning Crew show today, as both of my brothers are Māwiwi today. That is what it is. How do I say that in reo Māori? E Māwiwi ana raua. There we go. They are feeling sick. Now, we're playing some highlights. And you know when you're in a combo and you realise, like, I'm out of this combo. I'm going to just tap out here. Here it is.
1: Kia ora.
2: Morena, good morning. All right, now you guys know, man, I've done this job for like 20 years now, okay? I'm an arsehole. I know that.
1: Yes.
2: Okay? But I care sometimes. But sometimes it's really hard to engage in the chat.
1: Man,
2: okay?
1: This guy, Whanau, if you ever hear this guy have a conversation with Nate from the My Home Run, their conversations never last more than 15 seconds.
2: No, and that's my day one. You know, like me and Nate are like brothers.
1: Because you think about it, like you going to the gym, if you're a gym rat, right, you've done so many reps in your life. The amount of conversation topics that this guy's probably covered in his career, he's heard it all.
2: I've heard it all.
1: You know, so if you come in with a story and you think it's funny, he's probably already heard it.
2: Yeah, but I just want to have fun. But I just know that if I make this a universal experience, I know that in everybody's life in the My Whanau, there's somebody who will bring up a chat and you're like, I'm done. I can't deal with this.
0: Yeah.
2: I'm tapping out. And I want to know what that topic is. What's that topic that automatically goes, nah, I surrender, I'm out.
1: All right.
0: This text here says, when people start talking about high school or how good they were in the first 15, bro, you're almost 40 now. Those days are gone.
1: Yeah, that'd be true. Those ones, they're just reliving those high school moments.
0: I definitely tune out when people still rep their high school, like, really strongly.
2: That's a real Auckland thing.
1: It is.
0: Yeah. And I would say a man thing too.
1: This one here?
0: Yeah.
2: Yeah.
1: When they bring up the moon landing.
2: Oh, yeah.
0: Oh, okay.
2: How does that even come up in a
0: chat? How does that happen?
1: Who are you talking to that bring it?
0: Okay.
1: Gee, what did you think? Was it real? It was a stage. What do you reckon? What do you reckon? Why did they do it? Why did they do it?
2: What's the transition?
1: Yeah, exactly.
2: Like, how do you get to that point? Yeah. It's after beers.
0: Yeah. I said someone who always brings the conversation back to themselves every single time. You'd hate a convo with me. You'd hate a convo.
1: Is it a convo? No.
0: Yes, fame.
2: Arthur, what's the one topic, man? If someone brings it up in the chat, you're like, nah, bro, I'm out.
0: Yeah.
3: Morning, my whanau. Yeah, when they just start talking smack about other people, bro, I'll just switch off, bro. It's like no smack talking with me.
2: Yeah.
1: So Arthur, sorry, man. So, Arthur, you're telling us you never talk smack about anybody else?
0: You've not a single person.
1: Got positive things to say?
3: I would think about it, but I don't talk about it, bro.
2: Okay,
1: so if it occupies space in your head, that's fine.
2: Doesn't vocalise it.
1: Don't vocalise. Okay. We're learning.
0: I actually saw a TikTok, and I saw Nate had reposted it the other day, and it said, treat everyone like they're wearing a wire.
2: Oh, yeah.
1: That's a great
2: Yeah, but Nate's got a reason to.
0: Yeah. But I mean, like, but I was like, oh, that's actually true. But you know, when you want to like complain about someone, just to be like, actually, you don't know where that's going
2: to
0: go.
2: Here's my theory, though. If you're willing to say something out loud, man, stay 10 toes deep on it, right?
1: Yeah. Look at this one from Anonymous.
4: Honestly, when my mate talks about practicing celibacy, bro, I miss the old you.
1: Let him go through a change, bro.
0: He's trying to heal. He's trying to heal, okay? This one is Trap Queen from Fetty Wap.

0: Thursday morning, and I don't know if you guys missed it, but the boys, Faye and Nixon, they had a running race. You know how men just say things like, they just go, oh, I'm real fast, but nah, and then the next one says, like, I'm faster, and there's like an innate sort of something that takes over them, where they cannot move on until they've actually proven themselves whether one person is faster or not. Well, we went and did it. You can text race, RACE, to 463 to get a link if you want to see who was the fastest Islander in the My Morning Crew. I like to say it was a battle of the West Auckland Islanders, Tonga versus versus Samoa as well. And this is, and we actually just want to thank the legends at Eden Park that let us host the race there. You can get your tickets to the Tottenham Hotspur versus Auckland AFC game, which is coming up very soon. It's going down on the 26th July at Eden Park as part of the New Zealand International Football Festival. The tickets are on sale at edenpark.co.nz, and if you were there, you'd know that is also the field in which a lot of legendary things happened. I know it is Eden Park, but also where the race of the My Morning Crew Islanders happened as well. We're going to be back really shortly. We've got some more music on the way, some Chris Brown and Armour with Brent Fires, so make sure you keep it locked.
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0: recently. He got to have some firsts. Listen to this one.
1: So first night in Houston, me and my missus, we get into the hotel, drop our bags off, get changed. I was like, let's go have a drink, okay? So I chat GPT like, the top cheapest bars close to us that we can walk to.
2: You would.
1: Okay. And then this place comes up called Sunny's, mm-hmm. okay? Sunny's Dive Bar, which is literally a 3-minute walk from my hotel. I go, babe, perfect. That's us.
0: Yeah.
1: Us. Mm-hmm. Sweet. Mm. So we walk in, right? This place is a gay bar, okay? I found that out after being there for 30 minutes, mm. right? But the signs are there from walking in, okay? So I'm going to say the signs to you, and then you'll say at what point you clocked. Oh, okay. This is probably a gay bar, okay?
0: Okay.
2: Okay.
1: So we approach this bar.
2: Actually, no, I've already called it. If you're what? Calling your bar Sunny's.
1: Oh, what's wrong with Sunny's?
0: What's wrong with Sunny's?
1: What's wrong with Sunny's?
0: No, what's wrong with Sunny's?
2: No, I was just taking
1: why,
2: the bus.
1: Why has Sunny hurt you for Teague?
2: Why?
0: Because if I have a son, I'm going to call him Sunny.
1: Oh, okay. Cool. Oh, well, take it's baby
2: okay.
1: gay.
2: Okay.
0: So, what are you saying about okay. my future son?
1: Beep, beep, beep.
2: He's not gay yet. Yeah, he's not gay.
1: Okay.
2: And if he is, it's okay.
1: That's sweet.
0: And that's fine, but he doesn't exist yet.
2: Yeah.
1: Okay. Yeah. Yeah. We love you, Sunny.
2: Mm.
1: Okay. Karen. So, walk into Sunny's. First sign that I probably should have picked up on. 95% of the clientele were guys.
0: Okay.
2: That's all right, man.
1: You know, but remember, I'm taken back by this whole American experience. I'm like, this is my first bar I'm going into. Babe, this is us.
2: Also, it's a dive bar. Most of the people in there are always guys.
1: I go to just touch the seat next to this guy. He goes, excuse me, that's taken.
2: Okay.
1: I was like, oh, all good, all sweet. So I just think, a gay guy and another guy in a bar, sweet, all good.
2: Yeah.
1: So I sit down. As I'm sitting there, the bartender goes, where y'all from? I go, New Zealand. Yes. Where y'all staying? I was like, oh, Club Quarters just around the corner. He pauses. He looks at me, then he looks at the four guys next to me, goes, Club Quarters, had some good times there, and winks. I was like, oh, he's had success with the ladies and he's taking them back there. Oh, okay. Cool,
2: yeah, okay,
1: cool,
2: okay.
1: Fair. Yeah. Carry on. And then I notice up on the wall, this is probably like 20 minutes into it now, I've had my first drink, which is an AMF. I see a love heart, but it's got pride colours.
0: Yeah.
1: I go, oh, inclusive bar. Eads would love this. You know? I'm just like, this place is great.
0: Okay. Allies. Yeah.
1: These guys are great.
2: Yeah.
1: Then they go, mid sentence goes, so me and my husband, I was like,
2: oh, I know where I am now.
1: It's like lights just turn on. and then I start to notice the clear signs. I look behind, they got a disco ball. What colour is it?
0: Yeah.
1: Pride colours.
0: But oh, well, there you go. But did you have a good time? That's the main thing.
1: Best night of my life. I was telling Eads I met the greatest gay couple, man. Honestly, I'd happily go back there again.
2: Yeah, fire. Because, you know, fame's one of those people, like, he always tries to find the, like, common denominator.
1: Yeah.
2: It's like, you know, when someone goes, I've got a brown friend, he'll be like, you won't believe
1: that's it.
0: That's it. Yes. Oh, I've got a gay friend.
2: I've got a gay friend.
0: No.
2: Their name's Eads.
0: Wait. He did this morning. He said to me, oh, I met someone that has tinnitus as well.
2: See what I mean?
0: Because I obviously struggle with tinnitus. And he said to the person, oh, I've got a coworker that has tinnitus.
2: Always just trying to find a link.
1: No, you're right though. Like, I try to like showcase like how down with the gays I am.
2: Yeah.
0: You don't have to. You don't have to showcase
1: that
0: it.
1: They had like a
0: I like you fellas.
2: Yeah, yeah. You guys are good people, man.
1: I go, look at my Spotify rap for 2018. Heaps of Sam Smith.
0: Trust fame to go overseas and become a brand new person. You can actually be whoever you want to be. Now we're back into the music. This is Armour and Brent Fires. It's Need It Bad. You're on my...
3: I've been thinking about you.

0: pop and R&B. That is Kehlani and Usher with Shoulda Never. Tegan here from the My Morning Crew hanging out with you for your Thursday morning. It's just me as both the boys are at home sick today. Now, that Kehlani song, I love it so, so much. I feel like she's just really in her R&B bag at the moment. I've been a fan of her for a long time, but at the moment, something's cooking. Something is absolutely cooking. Now, I just want to go to the text machine. There's a few of you come through and just, I don't know, just help me out, you know, because I feel a bit lonely here today and it's been nice. It's been nice. When I see a text being like, man, Tegan, you need backup, or don't feel so bad, Tegan. I've even had texts that, whanau say, I'm sorry, Tegan. They're saying sorry when I'm here by myself. I bet Nixon doesn't get those texts if this ever happens to him. But I've got something exciting for you coming up next. If you're down for a wee concert, maybe one that hits the regions, we have a massive announcement for you just after 8 o'clock. And I tell you what, I can't give you much. I can't give you many clues. But what I can tell you is, like I said, the regions, maybe I'll say Aotearoa music, the best of. Oh, that might be hinting to a little something. So if you want the details to that one, whanau, keep it locked.
1: Cold World.
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17: Morning, Glenn here with the latest at 8. Sweeping changes to health and safety laws have passed their final reading. Business NZ's Catherine Rich happy and thinking smaller companies will benefit from it.
18: By bringing in approved codes of practice, clear guidelines for small business to say this is what you need to do to comply.
17: The Institute of Safety Management disappointed though changes won't come in until next year. Officials are keeping a close eye on our growing illicit tobacco trade, with more than a million illegal cigarettes recently seized. Health NZ's Karina Gray.
19: Health New Zealand's focus is really on the harm that tobacco causes to people within our community, and particularly our young people.
17: Kim.com's latest appeal against extradition to the US has been rejected. Still here in the country, the internet mogul is wanted by American officials on charges linked to his former Mega Upload file-sharing website. And historic weather event is gaining strength as it moves towards the country. El Nino expected to bring drier than usual conditions in winter. And overseas, the lead singer and founding member of iconic disco group The Village People, Victor Willis, has died aged 74. In sport...
20: It's Kane!
17: From TVNZ Plus and the Football World Cup, star striker Harry Kane with two goals in the second half. They survived a scare to beat DR Congo 2-1 and make the round of 16. Football updates brought to you by Hisense. And in our National Basketball League last night in Invercargill, the Southland Sharks beat the Canterbury Rams 103-98.
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10: 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It is the My Morning Crew, but it's only Tegan here today. The rest of the boys, they are sick. So myself and producer Aaron, yes, we are holding it down. But it is just after 8 a.m. and we have a massive, massive announce for you.
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1: That is right, my whānau. My FM and Loop are so stoked to be announcing 8th Wonder. This is a brand new festival hitting Rotorua this summer. It's built around reggae, roots, soul, dub and R&B. 8th Wonder features the hottest local acts here in New Zealand and what we have to offer from LAB, Te Wihi, Sir Dave Dobbin, Shefu and the Crates, Aradna and heaps, heaps more. So this is going down on Saturday the 23rd of January 2027 at Village Green. Tickets are on sale on Friday, the 3rd of July at noon. Oh, that's tomorrow. That's actually tomorrow, whānau. Under fives get free entry with a full paying adult. And if you want to score a double pass, a VIP double pass, you can head to the My Socials and tell us why you need to be there. Text Wonder, WONDER to 463 or head to my.rover.nz to get all the event and ticketing info. And oh, man, we are so, so excited. In Rotorua, of all places, too. Now, Storm caught up with some of the boys on the lineup, Joel from LAB, Te Wihi and Dave Dobbin as well. And we've got a little teaser here. If you've ever wanted to know what might be on Sir Dave Dobbin's rider.
2: One of the first things was a view of the Waitakere's on the rider. You know, all these things that you're just impossible to do. We'd list them all down and you could tell whether somebody had read the rider or not.
3: Yeah.
2: We got to this place and walk into the tent and there's a picture of the view of the Waitakere's. So they took it literally. And they were just brown M&Ms. So, you know, you can really have a lot of fun with riders. My rider these days is tea and Red Bull. Yeah, two Red Bulls before going on stage. That way your nerves are completely shattered and shot.
1: Damn, tea and Red Bull. Now that is a rider I can get around. If you want to catch that full chat, that's going to be playing out on Storm's show just after 10 a.m. But like we said, if you want to score that VIP double pass, you need to head to the MyFM socials right now and tell us why you need to be there. And we're going to go into some music. Why not celebrate with someone who's on the lineup?

0: for you Thursday morning. It's just me here today. Both the boys are sick, but we do have producer along here as well. And it is time to play the brand new game in the Dat series. It's What That Car.
1: What That Car. Thanks to NZ Cheap Cars.
0: Now, we have narrowed it down only a tiny, tiny little bit. We know the colour of the car. The colour is green. And basically, if you haven't been here for the last week and a half, how this game works is you've got to correctly guess the year, colour, make and model of a mystery vehicle that only producer Aaron knows. If you have four characteristics correct, the keys to a 2018 Toyota Hybrid GX Corolla could be all yours, plus $500 cash to help fill up the tank. You can text. We're going to you can text your guess now, actually, to 463. And you have all four of those characteristics. But let's head to producer Alonga.
2: Hello.
0: Good morning. Good morning.
2: Hello. Have we landed on a name for me yet?
0: What do you mean? What do you mean?
2: Well, because it was the Wheeler Dealer Car Dealer.
0: The Wheeler Dealer Car Dealer, Mr. Waka. Waka Man.
2: Mr. Waka Man. Mr. Waka Man.
0: Actually, Motoka. Motoka.
2: Mr. Motoka Man.
0: That is also your Motoka Man. That's Motoka. Got a nice alliteration to it. That might have a nice ring
2: to it.
0: Let's
2: go with that, Motoka Man.
0: Okay. Is there anything else you can give the Mai Whanau right now?
2: I can't give any extra clues because we're starting to get a little too close. And I got called yesterday by the My Home Run. And they gave me their guess, and they're starting to piece it together quite well.
0: Oh, really?
2: So I'm like, I'm going to hang off the clues for a little bit. But okay. What I will say is yesterday, the person who guessed, they guessed a 1993 Nissan Skyline GTR R35 green, and they got 2 out of 4 correct. I'm not saying which two. I can tell you one of them is the color green, because we all already know that.
0: Okay.
2: But I'm not going to say what other one they got correct.
0: All right.
2: And another clue that we've had is bronze.
0: Mm-hmm.
2: And another one is audio clue, which you actually have there on your buttons.
0: So
2: in green.
0: Is that is that named as What That Car Clue 2?
2: That's the one, yep.
0: All right.
2: And this is That Car in a video game.
0: In a video game?
2: Yes.
0: Okay. And we don't even know what video game, Whanau. Like, none of us know what this car is at all. So if you have a guess, text it to 463. We could be calling you back next if you want to go in the draw to score yourself or actually just win yourself a 2018 Toyota Hybrid GX Corolla with $500 cash to help fill up the tank. We want to hear from you right now on 463. All cheers to NZ Cheap Cars, and they have 300 plus vehicles, so your Uber era should be close to being over. But so we'll get back into some more music and we'll hear from you very soon. This is Eminem with The Real Slim Shady. You're on my

0: Thursday morning. I'm the only one who turned up today. That is all right. The boys are Maui. It's that time. That's time of year. You know, you got to do what you got to do. But producer Aaron is here with me as well. And there's a lot of you trying to blow up the text machine and blow up the phone lines. Why? It's because it's time for What That Car. Oh. Guys, I was meant to press a sound there, but it didn't work. That's all right. But it is What That Car, and we have asked you what you think the mystery vehicle that producer Alonga has been sort of hiding from us. So, producer Aaron, do you think when you see the text machine, is anybody even remotely close?
1: There are a few people. I don't think anyone's guessed it exactly yet, but there are a few people that I'm pretty sure have got 3 out of 4.
0: 3 out of 4. I feel like those are some really good odds.
1: Yes.
0: Some really good odds. What can you reveal? What is the one that people are getting really stuck on?
1: No, I can't. I'll be giving away too much. But hopefully Tyler has 3 out of 4.
0: Okay. All right. We're going to go to Tyler right now. Good morning, Tyler. How are you?
2: Morning. Good. Yourself?
0: Yeah, not too bad. Now, based on the clue, the audio clue that we got, so what do you think that car is?
2: A 93 green Honda Civic.
0: All right, Aaron, what do we think? Is that that car?
1: Tyler, a 93 green Honda Civic is not that car. I'm so sorry, man. It's not that car.
0: Okay.
1: And I can say that Tyler got 1 out of 4 correct there. So if you were following along yesterday, you should be able to piece together what the other thing is, what the other characteristic is. Yeah.
0: Okay. Well, that is your clue for today, my whānau. And just remember that all the failed guesses are actually on the win page, which is on my.rover.nz. We will be back for another day for What That Car, and that is happening tomorrow, probably around the same time, 8 o'clock. And that is all cheers to NZ Cheap Cars. First car, next car, dream car, NZ Cheap Cars has you covered. And now it looks like right now we are going to do a bit of the old news and headlines. We will come back very shortly, and I do have some fun wee headlines coming up for you very next, so keep it locked. Oh yeah.
3: Someone's about to drive away with

0: I guess.
1: My.
2: Julie here.
0: Hi, I need some advice
2: on... 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Please hold the line.
3: Gerald speaking.
0: Oh, where's Julie?
3: Yeah, she's transferred. 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
0: Oh, okay. Can you tell me how long to fix my rate?
3: No.
0: What?
3: Please hold.
0: Huh?
3: Hey, you've got Chad.
0: Oh, you've got to be joking.
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15: Morning, Glenn here with the latest at 8. Sweeping changes to health and safety laws have passed their final reading. Business NZ's Catherine Rich happy and thinking smaller companies will benefit from it.
16: By bringing in approved codes of practice, clear guidelines for small business to say this is what you need to do to comply.
15: The Institute of Safety Management disappointed though changes won't come in until next year. Officials are keeping a close eye on our growing illicit tobacco trade with more than 1 million illegal cigarettes recently seized. Health NZ's Karina Gray.
17: Health New Zealand's focus is really on the harm that tobacco causes to people within our community and particularly our young people.
15: Kim.com's latest appeal against extradition to the US has been rejected. Still here in the country, the internet mogul is wanted by American officials on charges linked to his former Mega Upload file-sharing website. An historic weather event is gaining strength as it moves towards the country. El Nino expected to bring drier than usual conditions in winter. And overseas, the lead singer and founding member of iconic disco group The Village People, Victor Willis, has died aged 74. In sport...
18: It's Kane! Oh, wow!
15: From TVNZ Plus and the Football World Cup, star striker Harry Kane with 2 goals in the second half. They survived a scare to beat DR Congo 2-1 and make the round of 16. Football updates brought to you by Hisense. And in our National Basketball League last night in Invercargill, the Southland Sharks beat the Canterbury Rams 103-98.
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19: 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It is Tegan from the My Morning Crew hanging out with you for your Thursday. It is just a wee stripped-back version of the show. Now, myself and producer Aaron, we're trying to figure out what was the name that him and I gave each other when the show was just us two, because we always have a nickname for whatever variation of the show it is. And I feel like, I can't remember if we were Eggs Benny or if we were like Bacon and Eggs. If you guys remember what producer Aaron and I, our version of the show when it's just us two, what that looks like, let us know on 463. We've been playing out some highlights today. Like, it's been chilly vibes, right? It's been chilly vibes. Just give me a rest. I'm just trying to put my feet up too. And yeah, that's been the kind of day. We will have some headlines coming up very shortly. But first, we have got some music. This is Addie.

0: And you know how when a guy wears a hat backwards, it's kind of nice? Yeah, you're looking kind of fine. What would be the equivalent for a woman?
1: If the backwards cap on a man was maybe like peak attractiveness, the automatic lip biter, what would be the equivalent for a woman, okay?
2: Yeah.
1: And anyone who's attracted to women, this isn't just for men, just anyone who's attracted to women, what is it for you and what is that equivalent? Text us on 463, give us a call, 0800-WIN-MYER.
3: This is a great text to start off with, I think. I really resonate with this one. My partner and I are attracted to intelligence. Turns out there's a name for that, sapiosexual. Person sexually attracted to highly intelligent people.
1: Do you know what that is? That feels really... like a really eat-ass thing to text in.
3: Sapiosexual.
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1: Yeah, that's crazy, actually. I don't know if that goes hand in hand.
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1: blue
3: list.
1: Blue jeans. I was like, okay, simple.
2: Blue jeans.
3: Oh, the wet hair look after a shower. Oh, Vonte. Hair in a bun does it for me.
2: I like a hair in a bun.
3: You like a hair in a bun?
1: I like this one. This one's from Ollie. It's quite specific. Straightened hair with a Ford's cap. Curved baseball style.
3: Okay. Yep.
2: Probably with some Lululemon tights on too.
1: Ooh, I like this is specific too. When my missus has her hair done, but does the two strands of hair that hang in the front of the forehead and it goes down the cheeks.
3: Strands. It's giving sting.
2: Yeah. Anonymous is here. Hi, Anonymous. How are you?
4: G'day.
1: All right, tell us, what is the equivalent to the backwards cap for woman?
4: Red nail polish on perfect feet.
1: You didn't have to say perfect feet like that. You didn't have to say
3: perfect feet, my brother.
4: You know, undamaged.
1: Undamaged.
3: Like no corns or anything.
1: Yeah, see you later. These bunions.
2: Yeah, no bunions.
4: No evidence of any like belly dancing or anything like that.
2: Specific. Sorry, Ed, you're out.
3: He's a man.
1: Thank you, Anonymous.
2: Quentin's here. Hi, Quentin.
1: All right, tell us.
5: Good morning.
2: Good morning.
1: What's the equivalent for you, my friend?
3: Here we go.
5: Holy granny panties.
2: Granny panties.
1: What?
2: Holy ones.
1: Holy ones?
2: Yeah.
1: I think you're lying, Quentin.
5: Yeah.
2: But don't ever say you're from Auckland ever again, man. No, that's some real tukuroa activity. Okay.
3: All right, thanks, Quentin.
1: Hey, it was nice to chat. Quentin. Nice to chat.
3: You yucked his yum, bro.
2: Yeah, I did, I apologise for that.
1: But we didn't actually say it was a safe space, yeah?
2: No,
1: we didn't.
2: Very true.
1: We've got a couple more texts coming through. Sundress with sneakers. It says, I like my little tomboy.
3: Some of these are real specific.
2: I got another one. Yeah. Glasses. Like teacher glasses.
3: What are teacher glasses?
2: You know, like a
3: thick frames.
2: Yeah, but not too thick, but like just nice glasses, like reading glasses.
3: Okay.
1: Yeah.
2: High-waisted pants.
3: High-waisted.
2: But
1: see, up to you.
2: You look professional.
3: Ed said this one yesterday and someone's texted through a backwards G-string.
1: I like this. Woman equivalent, knee-high boots.
2: Yeah, that one, they're rocking.
1: Knee-high boots. Women look great in knee-high boots.
3: Not for everyone, though, eh?
1: No, I actually think knee-high boots are for everyone. This one's Rihanna with Love on the Brain. You're on my...

0: My, your hottest hip-hop and R&B. That is Rihanna with Love on the Brain. Taking it from the My Morning Crew, hanging out with you on a very stripped-back version of the show. I'm just doing my best, okay? I am cracking up at some of the texts that have come through on 463. Just people going, hang in there, Teagues. Hang in there. But you know what? I like to go through. We get a wee sense of day sheet, which is all cheers to producer Alonga. He does a lot of work here. Did you want to know some celebrity birthdays? I bet you didn't, but I'm going to tell you them. So Lindsay Lohan is 40 today. Margot Robbie, 36. Bunnaboy is 35. Saweetie, 33. And Larry David is 79. Who knew the 2nd of July would be such a great day? I think it is. Oh, it's cancer season now, whānau. That is cancer season. Cancer is my favourite zodiac, and I'm not being biased because I am a cancer woman myself. But, you know, all of your friends that are cancers, that have that hard shell but soft exterior, just think of them today and think of them up until the 23rd of July. Now, I've got some headlines coming for you on the way. If you want to know why some parrots had to be separated at a UK zoo, I'll tell you why next. And here's a little clue. It's because they were swearing, okay?
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0: boy, you got Tegan here from the My Morning Crew hanging out with you. We're going through some highlights from the last few weeks since we're a few men down. And this is, you know, everyone's got a family member that's a bit out the gate.
1: Talking about your whānau members and when they humbled you.
2: Yeah, those out the gate family members. You know, they're always up to no good. You know that they always have to go out with a support person and nobody wants to be the support person.
1: Do you feel as though, like, is it an auntie, an uncle, or a cousin? Who's more synonymous with being out the gate?
2: It's an uncle, eh?
1: It's auntie, eh?
0: I actually don't have any out the gate uncles. I have the out the gate auntie and maybe one out the gate cousin.
2: Your uncle Smiley's pretty out the gate.
3: Yeah, but
1: good out the gate though, eh?
0: He's very endearing. Yeah, he's very endearing and the best person in the world, you know?
2: Yeah. All right, 0800 WinMy 463. What do we got on text?
0: This one says, every time my auntie goes back to Samoa, it's like she's racist to her own people. She thinks she comes from Hollywood, but really, she's from Aotearoa.
1: I think they're better ones, eh? On a pedestal. Relax, man. We're from the same bloodline.
2: Evie's here. Good morning, Evie.
4: Kia ora.
2: Morena.
0: All right, who's your out-the-gate family member?
4: I don't know if it's considered out-the-gate, but I've got an auntie who thinks she can speak te reo by extension of her kids and her nieces and nephews.
2: Oh, yeah.
4: So she'll just chuck a couple words together and expect us all to understand what she's saying.
1: Like what?
2: Go. Give us an example.
4: Like, she would just be like, haere, kite, tiki, random stuff. And like,
2: Does she say it with her chest, though? Or is she nervous when she does it?
4: Yes, no, she says it with her chest. Because, like, we get the gist of what she's saying, but it's just wrong. So we're like, oh, yeah. But it's still just like, wow, so confident, auntie.
2: Oh, damn, okay. Oh, I mean, at least she's trying, you know.
1: That's one tick for aunties.
2: Yeah.
1: That's two, actually.
2: Maria's here. Good morning, Maria.
5: Morena.
0: Who's the out-the-gate family member? Go on.
5: My out-the-gate auntie, and I love her. She's my favourite because she's crazy. So she was an ex-taxi driver back in the day, and she was the sort that if they tried to do a runner, she would run after them. But she's going to kill me for this. She had a guy that went central to over the shore, and he tried to do a runner. She locked him in the car, drove him out south, did all the... He jumped out the window. He was that scared. He jumped out the window. But she was also the auntie that if me and my cousin, like, you know, saw some guy, she would pull up on the side of the road, put the windows down, lock our doors and go, hey, these shitties in the back like you. Oh my God, it was so shameful. But I love her.
0: Oh my God, I actually rate that.
2: Man, taking somebody who doesn't want to pay their bill back out south.
1: Oh, that's crazy. God.
0: That's so funny.
2: What nationality?
5: Who, the one that tried to jump over the shore?
2: No, your auntie.
5: Oh, my auntie. Oh, okay. I'm not saying.
1: Rhyme it with something, and we'll try and guess it.
5: Paori?
2: I still can't figure it out. Oh, here's me thinking that she was Samoan.
1: I thought she was Māori.
5: Māori.
2: Oh, Māori. Yeah.
0: She's definitely Māori. This one is one of the new ones from Coterie. It's Lay Your Head.

0: My, your hottest hip hop and R&B. That is Coterie with Lay Your Head. It's Segan from the My Morning Crew hanging out with you. It is just me today. But you know what? It wouldn't be a My Morning Crew show without doing some headlines.
1: Headlines.
0: Checking out some of your top stories from over the last 24 hours. Now, five parrots at a UK zoo had to be separated after they started swearing at visitors, then laughing together whenever people reacted. I feel like this is like one of those moments when you're at school and, you know, the teacher's told one of your mates off and you guys are trying not to laugh, but the fact that you're getting in trouble is making you laugh even more. This is what it's reminiscent of. So the move, so the zoo staff said the birds kept encouraging each other with the behaviour quickly getting worse as guests were laughing along with all the swearing. And the parrots have now been moved into separate enclosures with hopes they'll pick up some better manners from the other birds. What I want to know is what swear words were they saying? But for me, I mean, we talked about this on the show yesterday. Me in particular, favourite swear word, it's going to have to be the F word. And now I'm not encouraging anything. If this is school run and any rangatahi are listening, don't use the F word in jest. But I mean, it's a fun one. I feel like it's really versatile. You can use it for a lot of things. C word's a bit rough, you see. C word's a bit rough. So is the B word at time. S word, another one I do fear is very, very versatile. But I would love to know what any of those parrots have been saying. But hey, that is all for your headlines. And that, my friends, is cheers to MJ Home, helping Kiwis into warm, healthy, long-term rentals. Now, we're going to head into even more music in the 9 o'clock hour, but we will be back very shortly. We've got some Chris Brown and Big X to plug on the way, so keep it locked.
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0: We've been speculating on what the nickname was when it's just Aaron and I doing the show. I think it was something to do with like bacon and eggs, or maybe the eggs Benny, because we're the old reliable team, you know? We're the ones that always seem to follow through. But like I said, we are playing highlights, best bits from the last few weeks, and we're talking about Nixon's weird algorithm.
1: Tegan's explained this to us, that everyone's is different.
2: Mm.
0: And yeah. You can kind of, there are times you can retrain it. You also are able to reset it.
1: Oh, okay.
0: So if you want to do that, definitely give that a Google. But it's always, it's kind of curated based on your watching patterns.
2: Mine are memes at
0: so
2: the moment.
0: So things you seem to enjoy. So say I see a video about Married at First Sight Australia.
2: Max.
0: It pops up and I watch it at full.
2: Yeah.
0: It'll push more Married at First Sight Australia content toward me.
1: Listen to this meme I got.
2: Okay. Come on, please.
1: Got called a racist at McDonald's today. Someone replies, tell us what happened. They reply, I got called a racist at McDonald's. Then the person goes, yeah, but why? And he goes, I was being racist.
3: So stupid.
0: Yeah.
3: So stupid.
1: All right, what's in the algorithm? I went under with my 460 if you want a text.
0: Here are some texts that have come through. This one says, mine's got the 3 G's, golf, gambling, and girls.
1: Oh, okay.
2: Fair enough.
4: Yeah, yeah, brother.
1: Yeah. That would be Stormy's. Stormy's would be girls,
0: and
1: gambling,
0: girls.
1: And golf.
0: Yeah. We've got a few about the AI fruit and veg. The strawberries that cheat on every fruit or vegetable that they are with.
1: Strawberlina.
0: This one says, my For You page, the current rotation is rating fruit pastries in LA, random DJ mixes, pie ratings by Cosmos, and everything NRL.
1: Yeah, see?
0: Yeah.
2: It's a nice algorithm.
1: Yeah. Rina, good morning to you. How are you?
2: Hi, Rina.
5: Good morning. Morina.
0: All right. Tell us what's in your feed.
5: The one-star cruisers.
1: I've never heard of that.
2: One-star cruisers?
5: There's a fella that goes around the world, yeah, and he goes and jumps on those one-star cruisers.
1: Oh,
5: but then also...
2: Yeah.
5: Yeah. But then also, I've been getting... Huh. I just checked my newsfeed while I was on hold, and I'm going to war because we signed the Temu terms and condition.
1: So, nah, I'll take the one-star cruise thing.
2: Yeah, not interested.
1: Right. Katana, good morning.
0: Katana.
6: Good morning.
0: Morning. What's on your For You page?
2: Yeah.
6: Heaps of stuff, random remixes, the Mugga Mob, gas prices.
1: Oh, well,
0: love
1: bit of a mixed bag.
0: Love that.
1: Maddie, what about you? What's on your feed at the moment?
7: Oh, I've been getting that same strawberlina on my feed as well.
1: I mean, it's pretty sad though. Her husband kicked her out for fighting in the bed.
7: It's so hard to look at strawberry the same.
0: I know. So I feel that. There was one where it was like it was like a poo that's like disguised itself as strawberlina. And then when they had a baby, the baby was the poo. And he was like, oh my God, it's a shit.
1: Oh.
0: Remember that one?
1: Man, it's like a full on like series.
0: You're great.
2: Eads, what's
0: sorry.
2: On your bloody For You page, your algorithm?
8: Well, look, I've got a lot of gay stuff. And
2: oh, God.
8: Nixon has been blaming me for putting gay stuff into his algorithm. But it's actually been you sending it to me because I'll read you out some of the ones I've got for you. So he just sent me one recently called You're My Favorite Homosexual. And recently we had, I just want you to know that you're a beautiful lesbian woman and you shouldn't let anyone take that away from you. And also, right. My personal favourite, you're like a lesbian daughter to me.
2: Aww. That's awesome, isn't it?
1: Yeah.
2: Look at that.
1: I love that, man.
0: That's quite wholesome. What a way to wrap that.
2: Yeah.
1: Gay!
2: There we are.

0: kids, you know, I'm here till 10, all right? I'm not getting any pay rises for doing this extra shift while it's here. I'm the only person here, but that's okay. You know what we're going to do? Why not, while we're here, do, like, a fourth headlines.
1: Headlines.
0: Checking out some of your top stories from over the last 24 hours. And now, a man has started a GoFundMe for Willie surgery. Yes, I know. It's a 9 o'clock hour. All the kids are at school by now. I can talk about the story, okay? And I know Aaron would be gutted if I didn't. So, a man who claims to have the world's smallest appendage has launched a fundraiser to help pay for enlargement surgery. He says the procedure isn't cosmetic, but it would help everyday tasks like just weeing. Yeah, of course, that makes sense. What else would be an everyday task? He said that that's actually become incredibly difficult, which, obviously, poor guy, like, you don't want it to be, you want it to be difficult. The song is called It's a Small World. Aaron put this in for this story right here. Now, the campaign has already raised more than 12,000 USD, which is around 20K New Zealand, with a goal of 22,000 USD, which is around 36,000 New Zealand dollars. If you want a link to donate to the surgery, you can text FAME to 463. That's a funny wee joke that Aaron put in. FAME to 463. Look at him catching strays when he's not even here. But he'll be catching strays any day of the week. I'll tell you that, whānau. And hey, guys, that is all for your headlines. And I'm just going to chuck in and say thanks to MJ Home. Kiwis, we're helping Kiwis get into warm, healthy, long-term rentals. Now, what we're going to do at the minute is we are going to pay some bills and play some ads. But we've got some 50 Cent on the way, Sun and Water. I know a lot of you like that one. And some Doja Cat. So keep it locked.
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1: Ski G.
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0: Hottest hip hop and R&B, that is Doja Cat with Get In Still With Ya. You got Tegan here from the My Morning Crew hanging out with you, just doing a little highlight show. Some of the best bits from the last few weeks while we're a couple men down. And one thing about me is I like to get fixated in on things, and the boys have been giving me a little bit of stick because I seem to know the protein content of just about every single thing that I put in my mouth. Okay, so here are my list of protein things that I'll put you guys on that okay. I've either, that, and these are all off the dome, I've either known for quite some time or discovered recently. Okay. Number one is New Zealand Muscle has protein water. And you're like, what is protein water? It's like, it honestly tastes like raro. The pineapple flavour is the best.
1: It's not thick?
0: No. It honestly just tastes like raro, but you can get some protein out of drinking a nice cold drink.
2: How much protein's in like a bottle? If you made like a 1 litre bottle or 700 ml?
0: Like 10 grams? I feel like it's like 20.
2: See what I mean? Like, you're usually just drinking water, which is zero calories, right?
0: Yeah.
2: Imagine adding flavour and protein, guys.
0: Exactly. Oh, no, exactly
1: the,
0: that.
1: The one you're talking about, if you buy the packet, each scoop into the drink, there's 23 grams of protein.
2: Holy shish kebab.
0: Told you. Yeah. Next one I've got is one I've just discovered in the last few days. There is a new ramen called Gochi, and it's a protein ramen. You can get like 30 grams of protein in one cup of ramen. Expensive though, but if that's something you enjoy.
2: Yeah. Gochi.
0: Gochi.
2: Gochi. Gochi.
0: G-O. Oh my God. G-O-C-H-I. Okay, next one. Yes. Protein pasta. You can just get that at any local supermarket.
1: Seen that one. Yeah.
0: Okay. Just to get a little bit of extra protein within your pasta.
2: Yep.
0: There is a brand new Uncle Toby's oats, like those easy 90-second sachets that have protein in them. I've just bought them.
2: What
0: I bought the blueberry pancake flavor last night.
1: Oh,
0: so
1: yum.
0: I'm going to try that this week.
2: Yeah.
0: Instead of bagels,
2: this is it.
0: I've alternated my bagels out. I usually have a sourdough bagel in the morning.
1: Yeah.
0: Instead, now I have the Plowman's protein bread. It's like a sunflower and linseed bread or something, and it's two slices, 11 grams of protein.
1: Does it taste like?
0: It just tastes like bread.
1: Normal bread.
0: If you eat brown bread anyway, it tastes the same.
1: Oh wow!
2: As someone that loves bread, I gave it the little litmus test yesterday. I had a look at it. The density, it's not there. It's almost like you're eating Vogels.
0: It's not dense at all. Yeah. And so for me, I've shaved off like 200 calories in the morning by having that bread instead.
2: My God.
0: Milo protein cereal is a favourite in our household.
1: Yeah.
0: If you like Milo cereal,
1: was
0: you can get the protein
1: eating
0: version.
1: It like chips?
0: Yep. And last night we actually brought the Nutri-Grain protein cereal as well.
2: Yes.
0: So we have that for a little snack. Quest do a protein tortilla chip. Again, super expensive, but sometimes I will have that with just like, I mix like cottage cheese and salsa together and eat the protein chips with it, and that's a good way to hit it. And last one that I've discovered recently that I haven't tried, but I thought you guys would like, because you guys often like Makona.
2: Yeah.
0: Makona have a protein coffee now.
1: Oh, no, I got it. It's the caramel one.
0: Yeah, there you go.
1: Yeah, it's good.
2: See, so like if you're looking at your day there with the things that Tegan's mentioned, you could have like your breakfast taken care of, you could have a snack and your ramen, and all these things here, you add it up, you're still hitting your protein targets.
0: The only thing though is a lot of those ones, the more sort of like convenient, more processed options are more expensive.
1: Yeah, okay. Mm.
0: So if you were hitting your protein like with more, I don't know, just meat and stuff, it's a little bit cheaper.
1: Well, surprisingly, that protein bread's quite cheap.
2: How much?
1: $5.
0: It's like most other breads, I would say.
1: Yeah.
0: Same price as a
2: bowl. What's the ramen, G? I didn't know you could get bloody protein
0: ramen.
2: That's new.
0: I haven't tried it yet, but a friend of mine posted it up, and so I looked it up straight away. It is expensive, but if you like ramen and things like that, I think it'd be great.
2: Yeah.
0: Yeah.
2: I mean, it's good that you've got a lot of these things you've tried, because at the moment we're having bone broth protein powder.
0: Ugh.
2: Yeah, so my protein oats that I have taste like steak and dessert.
0: No. This one is Frank Ocean with Lost. You're on

0: Your hottest hip hop and R&B, that is YG and Ty Dolla $ign with Teach You How to Love Me. You got taken from the My Morning Crew, and this is the last break. Aaron, we did it!
1: Hey, good job. And you're not wearing your jumper today, so I actually mean it.
0: How many shows have we done like this now?
1: I don't know.
0: We've done heaps.
1: Did we land on the name?
0: No.
1: It was either Continental Breakfast or it's Eggs Benny.
0: I reckon we have a little brainstorm because I imagine it'll be just us tomorrow. I imagine.
1: Probably, so then we can figure out the name by then.
0: Who's coming back for a Friday, realistically, if you're feeling sick?
1: I know, exactly.
0: Yeah, but I actually think of all the combos of like one man down, other than maybe like just me and Nixon, I think you and I have been a running combo. That's happened a lot.
1: Yeah, and it's
0: always unintentional, whanau. It's always unintentional. But we will be back tomorrow. Unsure how many members of the show will be back, but what you can guarantee is that myself and Aaron will be here. But we'll catch you tomorrow. See you for a happy Friday. Tools down, pump it up. Maybe we'll just do a sexy at six with the two of us, Aaron. Why not?
1: Why not?
0: Make if it's just us. But enjoy Stormy's show, guys, and we'll see you then. Bye.
1: Bye.
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0: Tawihi Dam here on my Your Home with the Hottest of Pop and R&B. Announced as one of the artists performing at 8th Wonder. We got all your details at my.rover.nz. I'm going to be catching up with Tawihi, Sir Dave Dobbin, Joel from LAB, and Pippi from Corrala coming up at around 12:45. Anyway, more than that, te whanau.
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0: Oh man, I've just been all immersed in the secondary school's Kapa Haka competition at the moment, and I'm going to be a little bit biased here. 6:35 last night, my old school, Gisborne Boys High, teams up with Gisborne Girls High. They go out as Tūranga Wahine, Tūranga Tāne. This was from their Poi. If you want to catch any of the Kapa Haka action that is going down, it is free on Māori Plus and Whakaata Māori as well. On the way, we got some LMA, Rihanna and Drake. Here is Burna Boy. This is Last.

0: brand new music from Chloe and Timbaland, Talking Dirty, here on My, your home of the hottest hip-hop and R&B. 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They've already seen boosts in like people coming to visit. 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I love this for our cuisine here in Aotearoa. We're going to bring the hospitality industry back. I know it. After the break, we got your throwback 30s. Usher, Akon, and Mary J. Blige. Here on My...
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0: We are celebrating big to see in Te Tauhou Māori, the Māori New Year. Matariki is upon us. The constellation can now be observed. It's kind of in its peak at the moment. This year, we're going to be teaming up with Ngāti Whātua Ōrākei to plant trees at Takaparawhau, otherwise known as Bastion Point. Ōrākei, Wednesday the 15th of July. Even if you are outside of Tāmaki, come on up, come enjoy some fun times with us. Celebrate Matariki the right way. We are on the hunt for two local food and beverage food trucks as well that we will buy out on the day, provide free food for our attendees as well. If you've got a favourite food truck, let us know. Text PLANT, P-L-A-N-T, to 463 for the registration link. All thanks to Auckland Zoo. They are inviting visitors to reconnect with whānau and embrace the wairua of Matariki. On the way in your throwbacks, Justin Timberlake, T-Pain. Here's Boyz II Men. It's my

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Up after the break.

0: need to sneeze, but I don't think I'll do it on air. So what I'll do is say that's coming up after the break, 3.5 minutes away here on my...
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Outcast with Roses here on Your My Days with Storm. In case you weren't aware, 2028. Apparently, Sony or PlayStation have made a bit of an announcement saying that they will stop making disc games from 2028, with future releases basically just going digital only. The move follows a huge shift in buying habits. Almost 80% of PlayStation game purchases now made digitally. I'm one of those. I'm a statistic in that fact, to be honest. Also, it's as much as like as convenient as it is, it is quite sad that you lose kind of like establishments that we used to go to as kids back in the day, like some EB Games, even JB Hi-Fi having like video games. I guess that probably won't happen anymore, which is a little bit sad. At the same time, I'll take convenience. So just a bit of a heads up for those who may be looking at buying the next gen consoles for discs. I think it's a little bit cheaper if you just get digital. So you might as well just don't worry about discs and start building up your online library within your PlayStation itself. You know what I mean? You're welcome. A little bit of gaming tips from Uncle Stormy. On the way, Dr. Dre, we got Stan Walker in the mix. Here's brand new music for you from K1. This one's called Risk It All. It's

0: That is latest from Bryson Tiller. It's okay. It is your My Day. He's here with Storm. All thanks to Skills Institute. Leaving school or starting over, Skills Institute has a course for you up after the break. Get a ballad going, guys. Let's all come together as one. Sing some Mariah Carey, which is on the way. Ja Rastafari in the mix as well. Ja Rastafari. I'll also let you know how you can win a $50 KFC voucher. It's coming up in the next 13 minutes. My FM. The My
1: 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Like when they tell you, oh, hold your breath. 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

Ciara, Body Party here on Maya. You're home with the hottest hip hop and R&B. Who wants KFC? Come on, put your hands up. All right, let's take a moment to count. 1, 2, 3, keep your hands up. 4, I'm kidding. Of course you want KFC. And if you want to win today, I bet midday, which is roughly in the next 15 minutes or so, all you need to do is text KFC, your name and city to 463. I know you guys already know the kaupapa, you know the tikang, you know what you need to do. This is all thanks to KFC. 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T's and C's apply. I would love nothing more than to warm you up with some KFC. Let's be honest, the best way to do it. So make sure you get yourself into the draw. We'll be making that in about 15 minutes time, just over. Be your name, I'm calling up at midday today. We've got Ja Rule on the way, Olivia Dean. Here is the latest from Femi. This one's

0: Dean, a couple minutes here on my Your Home with the Hottest Hip Hop and R&B. Coming up in the next 3.5, we'll get into the KFC Lunchtime Mix, which is also where we'll give away a $50 KFC voucher. If you've got your name into the draw, make sure you keep your phone by you. Could be calling you back up after the break. Here on my
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